0: born in Nesso, Manosha, Je, Je, Je, Ligo Shalaza, Lebado Shalaza, Jegado Shalaza. No weapon against you shall succeed. No weapon against you shall prosper. Hey, Manosha, no weapon against your success shall prosper against you. No weapon against your greatness shall prosper. No weapon against your health shall prosper. No weapon against your family shall prosper. No weapon against any area of your interest shall prosper. Yeah, yeah, yeah, yeah. Ah, Shados Karash Karasa. Shedosa Losala Sese. Shedosa Bradose Losa Lake Dos. Jegado Shalaba. Today, you shall experience the power of God like never before. Lego Shalaba. To propel you, to catapult you. Ego Shalaba. Bado Shalasa. Into greatness. Ubini Nyami to me bom punim punne. Gay Gadosha. Now, Esa and so Nina Kupo to me, Ediacia, and I say Ebo and Punim Pu Entino. Yeah, Gadosha. 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My God, my God, my God. Je, Je. 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Jagosh Kadaba. As you encounter the power of the Holy Spirit this day, I see you catapulted, catapulted, catapulted into greatness. I see you catapulted, hey, Manosha, into your heart desires. Manosha, at now, your heart desires shall manifest by fire, by force, and by tender. Je, je, je, je, Manosha, je, jadada, jagosh kadosha labradeze. God will help you financially starting from this day. Your finances shall increase starting from this day. Mano shaleso daba, jego shaleso, ego shalaba. 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Ilo shalaza. Yes, if you are ne, ego shawuni mnyango pona osunu ne data. 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Eunifino, hey Manosha, Le Gadosha, Lensu Michel, come the two so say a free and ne echo. When Yankopon had done what he ever brim say, why you no coffo, that we Yankopon are, so I'll be to be the one to know so Amano Aye, the same thing he said, not a yell say, and near maybe Ajiegu, a yell say, a dear we won't say, and Yanka, not a yell say, and Yamaso, Badosha, Nessuso Abasu, if we are not echo. The same thing he said, when Yankopon done in what he ever brim, so why you no coffo, and when Yankopon are. Ube tibi do hon atri no anasa wudu hon atone so amano ayeye. My God, my God. Je, je, je, je, je. God will order your steps starting from this day and save you, Menosha, from costly mistakes. 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Epese ujina so. Now they have a shebre, Nenso, a free and ne echo. 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
0: 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Yeah, yeah, yeah, yeah, yeah, yeah. 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In the name of the Father, the Son, and the Holy Spirit, so shall it be, so shall it be, so shall it be.
1: Resting on my life.
0: God bless you. It's time for Daily Meal. 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

0: Okay, it's time for Daily Meal. 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Psalm 78, verse 41. Yes, they turned back and tempted God and limited the Holy One of Israel. Yes, or Yah. They turned back and tempted God and limited the Holy One of Israel. Take the limits off your faith. Take them off. I need to stop limiting God in my life. Say, I refuse to limit God in my life. Say it again. I refuse to limit God in my life. I must stop limiting God in my life with my unbelief. Say it. I must stop limiting God in my life with my unbelief. Say, I lose myself from every attack of unbelief. I lose myself from every attack of unbelief. Say, I lose myself from every attack of doubting God in my life. Say it. I lose myself from every attack of doubting God in my life.
1: Rest on me.
0: Yes, you've got to lose yourself from doubting the capacity of God in your life. Because from the scriptures, when you doubt the capacity of God in your life, you limit Him in your life. When you doubt the capacity of God in your life, you block divine manifestations in your life.
1: With my soul in garments of salvation.
0: I'm here this morning to encourage you to take the limits off your faith.
1: Like a bride adorned in holy celebration.
0: When you take the limits off your faith, you allow God to move freely in your life.
1: You took the shade and dressed me.
0: According to the Bible, the Israelites limited God. They limited God. The question is, can you limit God in your life? Can I limit God in my life? Yes, I can. I can limit God in my life. I can block God in my life. I can block divine manifestations in my life with my unbelief. Onyankopon to me any acquaintance there. Onyankopon to me any the acquaintance there. God is the Almighty God. He's a God with all the might. He's the omnipotent God, the God with all the powers. But His power can be limited in my life when I am operating with unbelief. And I'm saying, anu yin se ane. 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Bro ni friend unbelief. 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

So when we read from Psalm 78, the verse number 19, I'm reading from the New Living Translation Bible. It says that they even spoke against God himself, saying, God can't give us food in the wilderness. God cannot do it. But that was not true. It was false. Because God can do anything. With God, all things are possible. 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dominion. And so you need to get rid of that unbelief in your life. Get rid of it. Get rid of it. God is limitless, but we can restrict his power in our lives through our own doubts, small thinking, and unbelief. Yes. My God. Yes, God is what? God is limitless. God is limitless. His power is unlimited. My God, he's the all-powerful God. He's a strong and breasted one. He can do anything. Is anything too hard for me? 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
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Your inner world will determine the happenings in your outer world. Your inner world will determine the happenings in your outer world. 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Sunday a kiss of free break asao. Into GDH Chelsea, we are crabbing out the corner of the bar. Enough, man. That is your thinking. That is your level of faith. 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You get it. Obisusu GDH no etre. Ah, and yet a crowd they be called they be ba. Obinya enough, obinya mana bro so sin be na obey a blessing to others. Obi to mash ni pa bibri. And we are obisu GD. Ah, say GD no, engina on one kasa so. Engina on one kasa hun, a suni padon or who we are seeing na. What you say? Nini na ye jidie wasem. Your glory rises over me. It ba ka se misisi a, why are there so sad ya ba? Say God is limitless. But we can restrict his power in our lives through our own doubts. Mi anka se machi ni die no. Eno na e si Yakobo tumi ni kwa wo mebrem. Ana mi anka sa madwini okura me na ye kitoa bi no. Was a total group kiss when he said, if you grow, we see a dark kit will be now with them. Sans saying, I say, I'm a Brazilian, some more. Ben Yiji, and Yiji. One can read. Why do you say, obey to me, see Diana, Fufro, so you be at them? Which messy see Diana, Fufro? What can you say? And I want to kit will be said, who there, who there, a dark person, I bet them, a baby kit will be now, but she are one. When you are drinking and kitty crying, and many a coupon, and she will be so shining to me, mem. And he knew will be this, you will be crying, and coupon and best obey you. Yen Angie and the any admin, Kuma, and a crook crying, and no, they see me, my baby, crying with your brim. But this is something, a sanity in the realms of the spirit. So we seek out the court of the Nisa, and Yama Albertoni, a kit to every medical catcher, sir, would you do any day? Your spiritual currency, Anamiba. We did here, who soon sumusica, Mema Renfida. Mimi Gidi a cramino, and only sika a crammy. I'm a detonima who soon sumo. And Tisia no Fahosa will be called market. Walk on Wusican kit to Ebi and a show bottom. As soon as you see, Nisicano, a son. And the Moko Tonyama would jumno. One of these will be my tonia, my baby. Udi and would talk a crabby and answer. Cacrano crano, this is at the fiabi, a bit my tobacco, cigani a fiabi. Anna didn't see Casuno on what to near my case or to a boarding dear. Utimiton a dear neighbor ding. Utimito a dear and can hold dinsa will be binya. I didn't see as soon as see Nisicano so, ni GDS so. But from a casa, and no mountia see a pa. And he a quabbage na de besu, GDSO. Garments of salvation. And Tinyanko Pon, Uniaquensi dear.
The two mini acquaintance here. But Kato said the power of God extends to all issues. 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Think about it. Where no krena ano dini bino. Ah, I was say utimi jitum ya the ball. No we frase say we working on your faith. Sansa ma kacho say you were kissful bra ye say ye mre wo niema bibre hu ya. Ah, and no emwaye. Sane mana sa kum ye jidi kakre kura ye no. And so God is limitless, but we can restrict his power in our lives through doubt, through unbelief, through small thinking, etc. The Bible says that the Israelites limited the Holy One of Israel again and again. Nezo so omo doubt ni tumi a obetim de hia omo ewo won adin adim se nyakopo na na je o firin kwasu mu but omo di achini de se nyakopo na waji omo free en kwasu mu no ontime mo aduane ndi wo se so. Now we are acquainted here at the Armenian couple. And in Jesus Christ, you call me fruitful. You call me. And so when you operate in unbelief, you build a fence around your heart. Not by my strength, which will block the workings of God in your life. We block divine manifestations in our lives through fear, through unbelief and low expectations. My God. 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
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I'm a free Puyato, a TV and a four. Watch your own quantum home round shopping him. Be with GDM to say GDN him. Ya quantity any free with GDN so. So we free swa, Uberman Yakubu quine a obrim. Yamikan, I don't know. At what I saw, Uberman Yakubu fear by your expectations, a very low. Oh, Doshe Nimono, a form cra. Bars or banners are would they add some of the testimonies? Guarma would you say, or see the Bianameba, Benedia Mibano, Namaniabre, and then Mibano, Name Jesse, and Jesse, so any brabby BBC, so any brabby BBC, O Benyanko Ponfi, Jesse, well, when you are bre, who may be beyond Jijo, and in Yanko Ponfi, and I'll be doing Gongon, so I make a command for them. 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
0: If you measure what God can do today by your past disappointments or failures, you put him in a box. 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Some of the Bible can Eddie H. From Isaiah, Manoshalisha 43, verse 18 and 19. So my young Kai, young man, your trembling, your dentrum, your shes and yammy, your name of Fro. And your Todana, who in Kugu be a trim. 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Behold, I will do a new thing. Now it shall spring forth. And he said, I will do what? A new thing. Behold, I will do a new thing. Now it shall spring forth. Shall ye not know it? I will even make a way in the wilderness and rivers in the desert. What does it? And he said, Kobase, and name be a trim. A big cross, Abra Grana, unye jidini. Shamu dibi ni kugubi, a kukosu, and one other say, what does this soon young coupon?
1: I am dressed.
0: What's in the quiet and then near or best way, Eddie Mauno? Watching at your box room. Next one will be into me chinga minche bossumo. Me should the way say what keep unya coupon in a boxer and just a one limitino. Say the Israel for a limiting and coupon must see no quine or more to nyame chalk. Into mama yam pussy a bet to nyan coupon chalk or yam brim. Now when yen a juma or yam brim. On me be a proma ye, on shira ye. 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
0: 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And I'm a boy. We are sorry, 12. We'll be on the day and starting from 12. 12 a.m. And it's starting. We're Jinemusa. Ye Jinemusa. Ye we ya. Ye we ya. Ye say ko. The Mopa City. And then Supernatural Thursday. Ye say ko Jinem. We grab some man for some man go. I'll be saying Yakupon and then go for. They make any answer. Say, near me be a church, and no, now this is soon Yanko Ponga. Now we are Chin Yanko Pansha Bossumo. Oh, man, a quam and in a juma at Obrim. Stop limiting God in your life by taking the limits off your faith. We hear some of the messages now. Nanka, I mean, you send me can't just a day, but as a drop of now for inspiration, you know, and you more. Now, I'm going to go to a church. And you say, I'm going to go to a pause. Now, I'm going to go to a bio. You need to take off the limits from your faith. Take the limits off your faith. We look at our circumstances. We look at our circumstances. Yeshe tibia no se de tibia ni titi Israel for no. Esene so ho no. Omo se ah na aduane we. Bibia ye di. Bibia ye tare. How can God provide for us in the wilderness? How can God set a table before us in the wilderness? They no mo kan no mo de ni so na nam Bible say ye nam gidi so enye wo hu no so. So what do when you win a nam? Untimi jinya mi ni mani nye ye. A kiss very brave, you know. As I say, yam fa Bible nanti nti no. Yani ni edi nam. So many can't wait chere me pe enu ano no. But also who any fufro? Di hu ni ubi hu. And your friend GDA anywa. So what does I say? And so when you look at your circumstances, Badosha, you are going to limit God in your life. We show bank account in this year. We show bank account in this year. Gadosha. No, I show you Momo account in this room. If you go out for Bobo Sian also. Let me name that. I'm out for Bobo Sian with Momo. And a chain of me who says I am Bobo Sian. I just say, "Obu anu abesu chani mumu krau si chale." Daddy, me van fasuna. I just say, "Bem im." What I say? And if you are no pay krau, no show mumu account na. Baby, a dano, a minus, a direct bank account, no say direct. Enu ye on the surface. But we tima pija weni. No share the other realms. And so the bank account is full. Your momo is full. Because what you see is what you possess. It will be a report to be a amount concerning your health and how you are feeling right now. And you are dictating your faith. But that is not a Christian life. We walk by faith and not by our senses. We walk by faith, not by our feelings.
1: What you have closed,
0: so what you say?
1: No one can remove.
0: And you told her, she and Tibiano, Niankasa, you draw the conclusion that God cannot fix this thing. A banner's up, na you limited God. You see, I'm a quam William Brim. Sansa, I could share Tibiano, you who stress you, you who Aquarius. Said, babe, Aquarius, dear. Adrian in the hall. Tinakupon Timishaw. He been a true Israel for so. The Bible says that they even spoke against God Himself, saying, God can't give us food in the wilderness. You know, can who names the name of Cray? Assess with the Adrian if you never. Bibi and Fifi or Baby a whole do Jadia cry back. The Agassi could Jadia, nay, Quayafu. 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
0: It may show to be and men draw the conclusion that God cannot fix it. You need to remember that with God, all things are possible. Do not look at the issues in your life and draw the conclusion that God can't do it. What you must do is to remember that you serve the God of all possibilities, and with Him, all things are possible.
1: You have washed away
0: my main posse ewa ha na metro aso da fufro
1: and before you unashamed.
0: God bless you. 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You must be born again quickly before we pray. Be born again now. Come to Jesus now. What are you doing in the world? This world can offer you nothing. We are sinning Bibia de Mao. We are sinning Bibia de Mao. Memo Biama, Arjun Kudi, we are Siachi. Abrabo Pani, Abrabo Kaino, Messi, a bon with Christo, Yesumu, your friend, a high Abrabo, Abrabo, your bon with Yesu, a chine, Yesuma, Brabo, a Yabrabo, Jane, Abrabon, Fasu, Bieniso, Abraba, Inyeni, Daso. Then so Abrabo, your bon wo Ura, Yesu, Christo, Muno, a Yabrabo, ah, a Mayan, Dachi, any Daso, any Ne, any Daso. 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Thank God for Jesus. Thank God for the salvation that I have in Christ Jesus. 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Martin Wakano, Papa Wakano was a Majina DCCR. Pray this prayer after me. Say, Heavenly Father, thank you for the opportunity given to me this morning to be born again. 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Today, I accept the Lord Jesus Christ as my Savior and Lord. 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
1: By the authority of Jesus Christ.
0: I shall pray now.
1: I shall pray now.
0: Every demonic covenant. Empowering oppression.
1: Affliction. 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
0: Failure. 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That is your prayer. See what Pambia Yapam Bonnie. 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A Tibijrim. And I will cry. 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Heavy do building him. Aha. 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We boy bear 15 to 30 seconds. 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And Reno Kwana Echo. 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Let it break by fire and die by fire. 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

0: 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That is your decree. By the authority of Jesus Christ.
1: By the authority of Jesus Christ.
0: As I pray now.
1: As I pray now.
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0: are. Every step I take.
1: Every step I take.
0: And every word I speak today.
1: Every word I speak today.
0: Shall be directed by the Holy Spirit.
1: Shall be directed by the Holy Spirit.
0: In Jesus' name, that is your prayer. Send the Anamontubia, Utubia, any Bibia, if you were Numuba, Ebe Nia, Susun Concro, and a Dikai, and that is Susun Concro, and a year will quench a fall. Hey, Manosha.

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1: And be glad in it.
0: In Jesus' name. And there, then you go pon here when you be ji womu. 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Ewo Jesus Christ edimo. By the authority of Jesus Christ.
1: By the authority of Jesus Christ.
0: As I pray now.
1: As I pray now.
0: Every delay. That has followed me until now. I break your power completely today. In Jesus' name. And Trinchen Subi a Dimachia Bessie and Ne. And a day dear. 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By the authority of Jesus Christ.
1: By the authority

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0: declare
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1: of divine mercy.
0: Of divine mercy.
1: Favor. Protection, preservation, prosperity, productivity, success, increase, miracles, power, victory, wisdom, divine intervention. Open heavens, etc. In church, and by the authority of Jesus Christ.

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1: Shall bring me powerful and dumbfounding results.
0: In Jesus' name, Manosha. By the authority of Jesus Christ.
1: By the authority of Jesus Christ.
0: I shall pray now.
1: I shall pray now.
0: I declare and declare
1: that all my prayers today
0: are sealed with the blood of Jesus, for divine attention and intervention.
1: In Jesus' name,
0: Manosha Gadaga, by the authority of Jesus Christ,
1: I
0: shall pray now, my Father and my God. I thank you for hearing my prayer this day.
1: I thank you for hearing my prayer this day.
0: And securing victory for me.
1: And securing victory for me.
0: In Jesus' name. Manoshalaze. Hey, Gada Bada. It's prayer of agreement segment. Manosha. Yeah, every request already in the box, according to the word of the Lord, it is answered. Hey, go Shabada. As your own is coming through right now, I decree over your life that God is coming through for you. In the mighty name of Jesus Christ of Nazareth. You have 2 minutes to do it. Lego Shalaba. Let's go. Hey, receive it all. Receive it all. Receive.

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I call it down. 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

0: Remember, God loves you and he wants the best for you. 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Today is a blessed day. Decree and declare it as such, and you shall enjoy the beauty of it. Hey, a curse been full for thought. Most of my yingina, Reverend Dr. Nana can come. Sofo can come from his hand, my Joe Sododo. Jana Dumti Matina say, ye near the Yakov shower Kayano, and one at the Enante. Shannon Sumami say 93.3. Kesbin FM Casavidia Papa Paso. Do my dear life on Kesbin Television, so Kesbin TV, Facebook, and YouTube, so find a life. And the actual when I won't cry. Tell a friend to tell a friend to tell a friend. Tell somebody that what can come has come. Yet come bomb near the radio safe, so yen and a joy or hoda. Yet toy and come or train, so Shannon so say, we desire, we wish to become. Therefore, walk with what you wish to become. Nia upe sa ubeyeno, enene nanti, na ye chile se, siade, shade, hunade, nefaka wabrabon, na ibe siwiye. 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And when he came to himself, he said, how many hired servants of my father's have bread enough and to spare, and I perish with hunger. Apafuahi and the mejani, a wanya diani nima nemroso, namedia mebre. Abusia, abrabowi. And for so pity, missy, we make decisions and later see if that is wrong. We've made an error. We've made a mistake. Your father drink. Naturally, you will say there be a joy there. And yes, son, your person, your baby, it's your young for so. Your tip, where there? And you're not crying, no. And see that be a. Now this see you, mono. Ni ehia pa ni se baabia wu se adwen na ofa na amwa wo no ehwa si gina ye se me ntwa so mfa sa adwen ni bio mesesem the very point na wu se asem wi ameka manka ni ye and you bi ameye ma anye ni ye no 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
1: Go and make peace. Go and make amends. Go and do the corrections. Why are this here? What to me and so here? Wouldn't say where they go up as it. Not change any number can't you say there be. Baby, I want the answer and the fire and waiting. It is cyber trouble. It is university and tertiary levels. Your examination be your friend and reset. Trouble. The woody can you are no where yam why any ye in TSN so what should you trouble. In this life, for so be any one so best trouble. Now we're trying what was so in your personal life, reset. Reset. Satin as a trouble. Na tuaso medika ka na nyindifo bebre so dia to so say yani wo bi nsia kan we compete with our own self to improve our version and become better off you putu unnecessary pressure beyond to so say asima si konti chinchina me so meko life is war eya no kure na ne ko no eya wo akasa ana wo ko say wo beko wanim. And yes, I wouldn't yet Janahana, who's with Jan, I'll bow near any home, no swabble when you won't be there be. A brand Janu who say, Me person me bear yes, me papa, Nem pomecha me papa, now so quite nami, nam sonny dear, and yes, son, and me be baby. Near me, kutiami, and Fakovia say, Come with demi, and what should be a bamiso, a dear me yam, no me home. Then he paused. O Janai. Naturally say, nanani ba ne hoso. What you wish to become, walk with it. 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Many bam also if it's a young could grow away and the milk was saying, I did not mean to join this kind of group. That spiritism, that occultism, that kind, and you know. Many bam also in your castaway and another person may catch them who can eat. Many bam also no cranny and your crono way, and person may die. Nani bano also, in fact, enye nentin chicha jihotana, enye du tuoso, anabidi be jimidin. The gentleman, according to this parable, came to his senses, came to himself, who said, I wish to become, but patena makofane de, it can never make me become. 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She say, Talifitani and Yashawa, would you be with a secondary school in Mono? 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We kano kura chere wo say. 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A won peno. 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You can't graduate. So one graduate is a certificate to coronua. In fear now what they cope, in fear you know they cope, I feel they cope and won't send to Minka. And then they may cast away a brigu. Brigu only say, I didn't say, a coin will be to me, I may hear about what's in I say, die Minko. And pay. Can we learn from this young boy? Yes, he messed it up. Yes, he destroyed it. But when him say, oh man, mess. Ever done in the message. He was a victim of these ill circumstances, but he turned a victim to become victor. You can turn the situation. Possibly it was a test of time, it was a test of life experiences. But done in the test and obey any testimony. Which way do you want to go? Joshua. Me foot 27 fankwa, but the choice is yours. Don't muame na wamuau ni mfa juini na yenya dan sidi ewo we Yesu di mu. 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Big Joe say. 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No, Isaac Kwabena Mensah. Okay, Isaac Kwabena Mensah from Priscilla Mensah. God bless you, Isaac. May God lift you higher. May you grow from strength to strength in Jesus' name. Amen and amen. Happy birthday to you, Clarice Ejayi Owusuwa of God Reigns Academy of Excellence. 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Okay.
0: Happy birthday to you, Nana. 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You make everything brighter. 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You are a gift to the world. We love you so much. From your mom, Tina, CEO, All Saint Collections, Patase. Happy birthday to my lovely sister, Lydia Donko, aka Majua of Sewia Anyom. May you may this beautiful day bring you so much success and everything your heart desire. Aging grace and stay blessed from Bruce. Happy birthday to Nana Osaku Edupenyini. Okay, Akokofenyini. Aha, you are the best husband in the world. You are my sunshine on a cloudy day. Thank you for being an amazing leader and true husband. I love you so much, dear. From your lovely wife, Gifty Ado. A balancing equation, you know? Last but not the least, Miboshi Numako, Multi Credit Savings and Loans Limited, Head Office, Accounts Department. Numaka Chiren Naomi, say happy birthday to you, beautician. God bless you and lift you high in Jesus' name. Amen and amen. Sini akofa akanka sebo hene na na etwaso tie news no na ubeye shira makrao bye bye
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2: 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Ladies and gentlemen, from the Nasdaq market side, I declare Ghana is open for business.
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3: One, let me deal with the issue of arrest of persons on court premises. This matter I think should attract the attention of the honorable chief justice. Honorable Balfour is a lawyer by profession. Upon his account, he went to defend his client in court. Then, just after exiting the courtroom on the court premises, Iyoko appears there and lays ambush and makes an attempt to arrest him. I think the justice delivery system, our Chief Justice, must look at this. Whether or not Iyoko or any investigation agency is allowed to enter court premises with the sole aim at accosting a suspect or an accused person, that must be looked at in context. We are aware that the Yokos tried a similar practice, but the police resisted that attempt. When Mr. Chibwe Siakun, also known as Chairman Wunchumi, was invited by the police, Iyoko laid ambush, but the police exercised high professionalism by denying them access to the police premises, and they parked outside. And when Chibwe Siakun left the police premises, they did that unlawful act by pushing him into their pickup.
0: Yamfas Rakasiema Yoko Mutai Traini, what scientific hospital, Doctor Nimo, the womb and penis repair, and all, ye conia de Yadebia Kodan, or the Nubina, any new tine, a head to Yadia who was here, or the infidem, as on so Bugunaya Sabia, who be able to move him washing the pedium, baby, a debia hintebiano, now or the draw a canon so ama huato, pressure ne ha war, as it's rare diabetes, a wife 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

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Kwajo Preku so mon crying. Kesbin 92.9 and a Kesbin TV snow the match which made in Abbasumi. 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
2: A manyamio, a diana dead dodo.
1: Emum, o my macrani tomato sauce. 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
2: Say this and answer one son of boy.
1: So, Peridoso Poetua, Fre 0242-726-379 and 0551-025-063 KTA Gate 4, store number F2508. Bisom.
2: It's in a me do you, or do your mama mackerel like Jimmy Abosso?
1: Oh, my mackerel.
2: Dead do.
3: Maintenance due in 2 days? Oh wow! My Toyota Connect always keeps me ahead. And here's my fleet. Everyone's where they should be. No surprises. Oh my god. No. Let me call this guy. Raju! Are you okay? What happened?
4: Boss, one of your cars is broken down on the highway. Someone just hit me from nowhere. I was just going my way and then this guy came to cross.
3: Don't worry. So sorry about that. Okay, help is on the way.
4: But boss, how did you know I was involved in an accident?
3: Oh, mighty app alerted me.
4: Oh, nice. Let me sort things out and get back to you later.
3: No problem. This is why I admonish all drivers to make use of the mighty app. It supports them by showing possible vehicle issues even before they become serious. Whether it's my personal car or my business fleet, my Toyota Connect has changed everything. 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
3: Damn customer. 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
2: But that's in so. So we're rating me 5-star.
1: Oh, what's the fatter? 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

0: All right, so Kasbin 93.3 SON Kasbin Television Plus, you're live and there a yawada na ya trasi edit machi jumedi ebro bibi ati ankebiano ye chiao na yamo watching and there anopay abedjumedia 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
1: 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Yeah, on my panya yeah, on my by say as an insult conference. It is one of the
0: insult conference.
1: It is very, very needless.
0: Oh, sure.
1: Because the question you know, Kwabra, and one solution you back up.
0: Anything.
1: Ghana jollof in Germany, bro. Oh yeah. Ghana jollof in Tia.
0: I see.
1: 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Ghana jollof in Susati di atem. Ne nivye mi yenu. Kevin Taylor dia tem in fear do a moon in your way. What do I say?
0: Okay.
1: A man we protect Kevin Taylor all the time. On the second Ghana Jollof of him. Ghana Jollof so de be obey video be an kwabna or the caveat at home. Or shasia waka. 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
0: mo
1: ye ni nyina no garage your love say on matim pebusuro di wadi am because capital di na tem na capital han wo di na tem okrom ya so what I say was a protagonist no Ghana Jollof say the protagonist ni jai the warrior na
0: antagonist ni so be jai
1: simple it in a conference we are after free nipa bear tired in some continents a waste of time waste of resources it is needless
0: ti unstop Kevin Taylor
1: simple
0: and no
1: so a friend in neck that is a Kevin you ye me ana me ka se bua me afedi ye kaso
0: so ni mno na era ko ka je so no se bua
1: bua so o ma pani bua
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0: ti de so wat do
1: so ntumi ka so onim no
0: o
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0: za
1: i saw him onim obia wo shea no wo shea no wo wo asa asen so kwa de kwa bra onim no e je no wo no ontimase sa or be kabi bias as we nimu baby and we nimu papa na dia dia who are you talking to kwabra no nobody believes that
0: anyway
1: it's no onya kokodru no fre Kevin say Kevin say me na me smile say na me smile say me nimu say me nimu wo
0: chaso that's all
1: if you agree me photo name me bibia free uba na nachi enye wajo say say me madwuma na aya mami na say we so be criticize ya
0: personal
1: criticize
0: me jato bibia no me jato bibia no
1: yeah wa be ko conference ni bibia wo mpo mani
0: oza
1: oh true
0: did you for ne media foundation force.
1: We are move for the Omeko, but we be power, what comp, all principles, what conscience, no. Omek from my panisa, meeting we, and we here.
0: Right. 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
6: Ufie betimi adani baby a upe bia. 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
6: Hey, what a strike! 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

0: Brasso, our Kings Bay TV, so I'll give you one sem, and I'll pay your bob one a day, and before Sabre, you're the local story, Sabudo. I'm an anisa modern bob one a day, Bremo kick off Jumedia, so Yamamuninache, and Mamakwaba at the back kick off, so a local stories. And I'm an insem, oh, yeah, good year moon, and I'll pay a better Nasia, Yababo Bosso, a day a mamu. Mushi alive, our Kesbin TV, so our multi TV decoder Nibia, a Kesbin TV Plus, Samsung, and our Facebook, and so on, a Kesbin Sports, and I say Kesbin FM, DSTV decoder, so channel 364, Go TV, a 121, our YouTube, and so on, a Kesbin TV. 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So games him from 1 o'clock to 4 o'clock, and a Babasum, 7 p.m. Cote d'Ivoire, any Ghana, Bebo, Sierra Leone, any Zimbabwe, Cameroon, any Comoros, na Tunisia, and soon Uganda, and so etimi abom. Where your African Cup of Nations qualifies, SSA and ne. And I'm suma Morocco pepe Morocco babachina. Morocco ni Gabon babachina. Wamu guswe pepe ahead of omu game with them menim. 2 games and a babo. Wamu yomu the 3rd game as also. Abraham the Black Stars of Ghana and a babo. Morocco preparation and I share our Kesbin TV. So Algeria and so prepare sene so Algeria and so ne Zambia and so and a bebo. Wamo so prepare din din din ahead of omene Zambia gamer and no som ebetimi akoso Somalia and Ghana your next opponent and number one cross post stadium and your Gambia into make us a Somalia wamo so preparation and our share our Kesben TV so Nigeria and Madagascar and a bebo Nigeria Super Eagles woman in Madagascar and a bebo wamo so against and I said prepare Prison and a cosum about Nigeria Super Eagles. Wamo prepare towards Wamo si gamer a dominim Abram Wamo and social summon Madagascar Kensino a betimi and so abaso Gambia match on bomb against Somalia. Get charges in Abba. Then so Gambians regidious a derby. Sika mujo get radium. Nibwa ding where you African Cup of Nations qualify Somalia. 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I was a gate charges him and also mutime gym and unti Gambians almost them says Abre Sika Womajo gate no woman timin tissum and for womo and momo and so on and the sports minister and the mayor of Feni Congo Wakotra TV so many Kitora Guinea and a babom and then some old ready cotuja was on that is ready to a young Congolese Congo Funyanim says Abre supporter Womade Emma a year Congo Timno. 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
1: Nobody congratulated me when I got the Kenyan job, so why must I make it my thing to congratulate other people when they get something? No, I'm very happy. I'm very happy for people when good things in their life happen. And like I said, the day we face each other, we'll have that respect for one another, and he'll probably congratulate me for the work I'm doing with Kenya, and vice versa, I'll congratulate Coach Pitso on taking charge of the Bafana job.
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0: 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Kasai sai
1: yes for me it has to be one of the two in terms of what they've achieved what Lamine's achieved at such a young age The kind of player he is ridiculous. He's on a whole other level right now. For a 19-year-old to be doing what he's doing is crazy.
2: Is he the best winger in the world at the moment, do you think?
1: I think so. I think when you're talking as a pure player, ability, for me, he's number one for sure.
0: Anthony Gordon, ono a England player ahead of Amon Ellis Spain Nations League qualifier, no, and so Eddie Atuja. Mark Kukuraya, a Spain ni obo Eddie Emma Raymond, the former player, Emma Chelsea, Oye Tattoo, Louis de la Fuente, Okaye. Sa Spain, Eddie World Cup na obey coach ni Tattoo Ampa, Spain, Eddie, Okaye Tattoo, no, and the Abyssin BM said, Raymond de Champions League na obe Sansu, aye Jose Tattoo, and also best, ni kwansi a call cry. Jose, a special one. Nebo omo taking one match at a time. Or national team camp or junior national team no and so ebedin quinim. Kylian Mbappe akasa. Osano only about 10 years no. Oko barren saloon. 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E ye nyini namana pempem apa. Okwe ape and ose mumma mi Zidane hairstyle no. 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Mum yen tin sema Kylian Mbappe or the tuja.
3: Please, I'm just, no, I was younger. Yeah, it's true. But you know, when you're kids, you don't think, you just like to, you want to look like your idols and everything. Yeah. And like, it was not something crazy, you know, because in my mind, I was young. I wanted to be like him, but I didn't know the truth.
4: Yeah.
3: So it was a funny story, but it's just a story of just a little kid who wanted to be like his hero, you know?
4: I presume you mean balding there.
0: Oi, aye and sama. Kylian Mbappe Eddie Tuja at age 10. Okwa Barbarin Saloon. Stabbing a new tier. Or since Zidane didn't prepare because Zidane any mentor. Growing up no noa and was you and auntie ne or mumbi new juma as player and coach. Bibia de Mohenba Yensha 945.
5: 945 Montana de Tony.
0: Oh hene. 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

0: 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Wase where is Ghana moving to? Yoko wanted to pick up lawyer Bafwe Wa at a court premises. Oh my goodness. This government is something else. Anyone attempting an arrest outside the law can be treated as a kidnapper. And resisted power is like ice. Once it's given to you, then it starts melting. Give time some time. The NDC is in hurry to go into opposition. Okay, yeah, that's it for your message and your thoughts that you've shared with us. And then Anopei Sule Eosunyane KTK say the current leadership crisis is disturbing. As a country, we need to rethink the way we elect leaders to the helm. Of affairs. First of all, the such elected leaders haven't acquitted themselves properly to confirm that they are the type that a country needs. As currently, do we have a president who is chairing the country's affairs? Sadu, Mother Ghana. Next time, let's choose honest, selfless, visionary, foresight leader like Dr. Alhaji Mahmood Bawumia in this era of globalization and technology. Hashtag Bawumia 2028. It is highly possible. So I'm King Dave from Efijase. Hey, so this NDC government and their Yoko appointees want to turn this country into a banana republic. They should remember power isn't constant whilst making hay during this sunshine. How can a whole Yoko ignore the process to invite a member of parliament but rather use this way? Show your arrest warrant. We'll say you can't intimidate me. What a fun. Okay. It's funny. Okay. People who remember the party you are dying for will ignore you when the tables turn. All right. So DJ Opaidemo Kumasi Swami say NDC government can help Ghanaians. It's only the NPP party that can help Ghanaians because NPP party has Ghana at heart. All right. Yeah, that's it. DJ Opaidemo, a dear Enunu. We S Golden Boy and Swaman Porting, was it a super incompetent opposition party, NPP, are running out from their questions, and if you see what happened yesterday, then all the MPP lawyers are preventing lawyer Bafwe Wa from answering his questions. You see the hypocrisy of the NPP. This is why the NDC party in Ashanti region needs competent people like Chairman Nana Kwesi and Chairman Chaba to come and work hard to win more seats for the NDC party in the Ashanti region. MPP will remain opposition forever. Yes, ono so edie enonom. Befi ewo bantman, I say the attempted arrest of the lawyer Bafwe Ewa was in bad taste, and no wonder NDC bigwigs like Honorable Sam George, Honorable Dafia Mapo, lawyer Pebu have all condemned it. Ghana is not safe if an MP was treated as a KJT thief. Indeed, NDC is heading towards opposition with this Ghana Jollof matter. All right. Thank you. We say good morning to you. I'm Ata Oku from Crew from Kwesi Mensah, MPP communicator, will always never see anything good associated with NDC and President Mahama. Where was he when Tachuchi Kata was arrested on a Sunday at church service? Shey, Montu Kwesi Mensah, to Kwesi Mensah, dear, and unknown. Good morning, Mokan from Bantaman and Senate West District. Or say, we keep hearing the statement that we haven't borrowed a peso, but the figures being reported tells us that Ghana's public debt stock increased by over 13 billion Ghana cedis between May and July 2026, while domestic debt alone reportedly went up by 17.6 billion Ghana cedis. So my simple question is, if government has genuinely not borrowed a peso, what exactly explains this increase in the debt stock? Ghanaians deserve a clear explanation because figures don't do propaganda. They simply tell us what has happened, right? Thank you for your message as well. Daniel Kuma Wahafo, Kenya Cinema 2, Jericho. We told Ghanaians that the second coming of JDM is not easy for Ghanaians, but Ghanaians didn't listen. Now they are seeing the difference between MPP and NDC. Come 2028, Dr. Bawumia is our next president, and we will move Ghana forward. Thank you for your message. Honorable Chief Soso, future MP for Mina. In fact, you must tell the NDC and the President Mahama to arrest the father of Kevin Taylor, just as an ordinary follower of Ghana Jollof has been arrested unfairly. Truly, President Mahama has disappointed Ghanaians woefully when it comes to his resetting agenda phenomenon. All right. Yadasi, Chief Soso, Medasi, Michel Nanopei, Eric Wekubwadi, a patronic voice of Bechem, as the NDC is using diversionary tactics to shift focus from the cocaine saga, but Ghanaians have caught them already. If NDC government think arresting opposition members will stop them from saying the truth, then it's a lie. We will let Ghanaians know the truth from today to 2028. All right. Thank you for your message as well. The rest of them, I'll come later and read them. You can keep them coming on 0551-599-933. The program is quite packed, but we'll try and do justice to them. Ajwa Chewa Ewaha. Mnuya Baba Akope. Ajwa.
1: Kama.
0: Oh yeah.
1: Oh, when you're mad, I'm not saying.
0: Oh yeah.
1: I don't know. If not for grace,
0: Where will you have been? Okay, your baby.
1: And I'm quite a Mugusua, eh, Jane said, because he's preachy, you know.
0: And run.
1: Oh, me coffee, you know.
0: Or reflect, yeah.
1: And say, you know, crepe, say, Paul. Ishia, Yamu or Damascus.
0: To go see, she knew the way.
1: Because he has seen God.
0: Ah, kwasi minye nini?
1: Sir.
0: Debi. Oh. Minye kwasi ni? Minye kwasi ni minye nini?
1: Kwasi?
0: Efri ne korona me hwe se, really change has come out.
1: Na mi che se, enra mi kofi enu. Na mi drain se di ano pano, nyame na muso.
0: A chance and panel.
2: Hallelujah.
1: As a reverend by.
2: We need to moon a yacht.
1: But me name so come not the end of canon so soon a yacht and a come not so when you wouldn't.
2: When they're hiring, you're so glad you never spend.
1: I know you're for me. I'll be a yalu.
0: Nana pe wa beti ti bi amomo me ntwe nchire wo.
2: Na dia ka chire to authorities igwane. Nsa na nka za gonya prophet. Elisha gonya prophet. Na yesu ak okomjeni
0: Muhammad. Oh, friends John about to show say uriti ama.
2: Masa. Okomjeni Muhammad.
0: Mujani abe.
2: Mujani abe. Celebration bi wo Islamic calendar mo. Okomjeni had to run away from I think Mecca to Medina ne ade. All the time no wa.
1: Okomjeni dwane. Oh,
2: yeah. Oh, yeah. Oh, yeah. Oh, yeah. Oh, yeah. Oh,
0: yeah. Oh, yeah. Oh,
2: yeah. Oh,
0: yeah. Oh, yeah. Oh, yeah.
2: Oh, yeah. Oh, yeah. Oh, yeah. Oh, yeah. Oh, yeah.
0: Oh, yeah. Oh, yeah. Oh,
2: yeah. Oh, yeah. Oh, yeah.
1: Oh, yeah. Oh, yeah. Oh, yeah.
2: Oh, I saw that you were rich, though.
1: No more cochino.
2: No, come on, ya, and come over.
1: It's in your scene, Ronnie BSP.
2: The BSC. The BSC.
1: So, no, and no, Jane, and I escape.
2: Any reasonable, self respecting person would do
0: as what, yeah, as a lawyer did, yeah.
2: Except on the driving part. A honor, do I know movie car, no, me, no, you could grant was worse. A hot day,
0: no, no, there were anger, there was anger and all that. And I think that one, the woman did not do well,
1: but they should have been. A little
0: woman, Nadia. Okay, Jack and him say, who nipper, how can you stop the car?
2: Yet, you know, we are your lawyer now, which I am P. Ewa Bemontina, in I can say. Yet, here, Mantriana, is who be a couple charges, same Macuiano, 150 Ghana citizen. Babra, you bet me, I need gentry. 150 Ghana, you bet you are sure some moon rule now, Sebaco. And then I says,
1: Uko Su Simba Kunsu Bro 150.
2: Bro 150. And then a civility. And then the Abemwa, a pussy for a Hununa near Shane Coffin. First, no pussy for Betua. Kwamna, before see Yenchuvan go do police station. No, from back.
0: We have gone beyond that.
2: I get that. I get that.
0: But and then you're 2 years can America for no investigation. Mm-hmm. So America Brunian, I say, bro, for no. I'm a man, you get it. Massa, I know better what did come up,
1: baby. But Omono, they don't call it arrest. Too.
0: Yeah. Invitation.
1: And if you are invited, you sit down, they yes. tell you the reason why you are yes. not invited.
2: Yeah. Dear boy, friend, say, Yoko Bossi, Remonacha, look, my car could didn't grow for you. Omo, if I could take one in the Koye, yeah, pretty officer. Economic and organized crime. Economic ni sika sem sika wewe or my sika wewe. Organized crime. And so ye cookie seven or mom kabum is ye yeah ni ashi hono. And it ni a be mu. But I say sika because economic one tina be ya we friend is saying. But for lawyer
0: but I mean that what I read. Okay,
1: no, but he said something. Or say now on ye MPP Kufuor no nye ni appointee. It is if he has to do with money penis. Uchimu fire, who's so brony? It's the SR mandate now. Can it say, oh, be economic one? What this car? A honor no feel so unisca, yes, yeah.
2: But Ode, on one cas, on cas, Obia, what this car? Bowsy, see, can be say, as a Simon, and maybe a tremor now, oh, baby, say, it's a brandy in Hongomo. Kwamna, you need me more than I need you,
0: of course.
2: So you should show some decorum and some respect.
1: What at least to give you information.
2: Yeah, I am coming to give you
0: information.
2: It, you know,
0: I have to come.
2: Which may establish it in my
0: Jessica. The issue is that was it a personal letter or a letter
1: to the chamber?
2: It was to the chamber.
1: It was to the chamber.
0: Chamber, no, I work.
2: Yes.
0: Or since it's one year,
2: at the time I'll train on February 2020, not only chamber.
0: On your
2: and our address is to the senior partner of that chamber. In that material, we 10 February 2026. Lawyer Bafoe was not the senior partner.
0: Okay.
2: Where my memo example be. So if you have been following what is going on in the UK right now, President Diana Nuyabema Odinechi, Charles Spencer, Akotribu could be Swan Song. Because for Swan, no, yeah, Diana Estate, you know, maybe you see, you know, the lake be the name of Zanwa Kudrunen and Swan Lake.
0: Swan Lake, okay.
2: It's Ultra Lake and what ruined, you know, I think it's Swan Song, no, it's a book, no, about this is the life. Akotribu, baby, say, this TV presenter, your friend P.S. Morgan, it may be a trim no year, you know, mirror, a brochure for mirror. Emma, or more, not Diana, your program be, and Diana team, no invite journalists be, and now no chance, no, every team, not Diana, invite to Mr. Maumoma. And that P.S. Mitchell say, oh, and no cry, no, yeah, yeah, why invite you, we are my corner. It's no chance, and to me, I'm a manco. But here is the catch. Timelines, I would give you, and near Juma Cross, P.S. Morgan, yeah, as at the time I will continue now. Inconsistent.
0: Yeah.
2: Now,
0: mm-hmm.
2: yeah,
0: mm-hmm.
2: Pierce is on him.
0: Mm-hmm.
2: He has forced him to apologize.
0: Yeah.
2: And it's also forcing him to pop the book. I'm going to pop the book. Me, just say, book or other publishers are printing.
0: Yeah,
2: which is serious money now, Charles Ekwa Kolusu. ABN, you may have a fair understanding of what happened sometime, but so timelines, no, Uncle, yeah, you may not have it.
0: Yeah.
2: As at 2026 February, lawyer Balfour, we are. Was no longer a senior, is not even a junior member of that chamber.
0: Yes.
2: So if you need them, I can direct you there,
0: Mr.
2: As a media, now you hear me because I'm a presenter of PFM. Me para member.
0: Yeah.
2: Because I'm no longer there.
0: Yeah.
2: So what I say?
0: Yeah.
2: But Kesmin, now you can say, oh, 2018, now Kesmin is one. And also me para member.
0: Yeah. Well, now
2: because 2018, I mean,
1: description and
2: this is it. So when you hear, baby, I say, you know, some level of civility, ebemo. And it was a setup for the lady to provoke the man so that or gentleman
0: if you are not seen in his That's any problem you know here my year or throw letter or the buy a friend saying I remark a letter or throw by no. Or see they will delve into Nipa me no more so true.
1: Microphobia so led to the escape of escape of
2: Nipa Nigerian. How does he escape?
1: It's here to say obi aye beche no na obi aye di no ama wa escape. I don't know, but well, me, we say enei the events will unfold.
0: Yeah,
1: ebe ba enei ko na ebe hu
0: ni
1: enti anke ye ko family me say mo be no ndu ni du ba ko no ni enti aye friend, but if it's an invitation, invitation ni arrest eh iwo
0: difference room,
1: even with arrest cry aye nye no gba
0: gba.
1: It's a reasonable person. Sebi pray as a sebi. Nipa adwene da ne tirimu de. Bese me enko ne tweme me enko. Oji di se bese me enko.
0: Omo letter no me by che say omo invite no wama. Eno mo sa tro ba ko ka kire say they will use the ever other means.
2: What other means are you talking about?
0: To be. Is there? Is there nothing that yeah.
1: Na but Martin people so make some revelations.
0: Yeah.
1: Eko kwan a omo fa so a lawyer Martin Pebu e wo kwan a omo fa so omo koche no no any privileges a MP
0: e
1: bra omo ye ejuma no even though ni parliament ni ade, but I don't know say yoko no epo yando be kan o kan wan kan ya ye ba be chu bi ako wo say papa no MP no e ye say onko because yoko for no nya e 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dru o mo hono mu a ni e besi, but why am rani mu ni de he knew what he was doing
0: anyway.
1: Onim ni e wo na oyɛ, but de hono de na e ha me ye omo nko ano mo de gura
0: to. Oh yeah yeah yeah, very dangerous. Yeah.
1: So what I say?
2: What name are you?
0: Mami Okubie. Wako jirenim. Ni tina yeseka anamfane naso.
1: Minim said the arrest was associated to ni promotion biya ocho India. I don't know. Because it is say, at all costs, also
0: ochino.
1: It was live. Cameras were there.
0: Yeah.
1: You yourself, you had your camera.
0: Yeah.
1: And it was recording the event. When you go, you don't even need to talk. For all you know, cry no more cameras. They were smart, you know. They say cry more office where they are monitoring.
0: Sure. Whatever is going on.
1: From what is
0: why do you cashier. Use your strength?
1: So why do you use your strength?
2: Part of the setup.
0: I always say setup.
2: Oh no, this clear one.
0: Setup.
2: Yeah.
0: To cause commotion.
2: Clear one.
0: To get a case to against someone.
2: Yeah.
0: Yeah, cause commotion, get someone or create a scene.
2: Yeah,
0: let a commission come, implicate somebody.
2: Yeah, and I want to say it's a tactica, a usable. What did I say? Sometimes if you want to arrest a criminal, you have to set him up.
0: Okay.
2: I heard, you know, spy movies. Oh, yeah. Born and this there. So they do all the time, so I don't have any qualms with that. But set up, no, say yeah, you call it off. Immediately, so here I'm already caught one. This was a lawyer. Say most these politicians these days they don't work alone. Also, who say I say we got the chief member because no more phone
0: calls. No more.
2: It's you know.
1: Oh, we got the Yesukrebisi.
2: Yesukrebisi. Ah, nanga ibe chunse kanye.
1: It's
2: a whole crowd. No, I'm saying ka mutu mi a calling off coolly.
0: Hey, you have a bad means.
2: So most people say see the baby here and the mutu mo. And then yeah, one day be he may go out alone.
0: They were smart.
2: Oh. Me say you.
1: And considering the case in Ukraine, na okwa akoka no. Case na no okwa akoye no. You know, say definitely there will be people around.
0: Yeah.
1: What I say? Yeah. Because our case in Ukrofo we interest.
0: And then, Afensa court is there.
1: Mm-hmm. Oso abeko. He nah. Say he will be there.
0: Oh, nyo nonko. And then the buses in the beko akupi hold mo. I bet you.
1: No, ne constituency hold. Ah. Omo share koko. Ekasa I say. The course no many ni yehunti. By now no be a bit am kwazo omo concrete.
2: And then the general remote na kwachino.
0: Anyway. Right, yabeko na yedin komo yane yane lawyers bedin komo afasansem kure ho maybe omne nim omne nye maybe omne nim umra no
1: legalities
0: no
1: ba betre
0: ya head yes ya chere adwen as laymen right yanko de obon kraten ma lawyers na ba bedin komo ma
1: kwa ba e de ba de obon krata mu nsem mu ma me fa daily graphic okuni no any kind ose graphic stambik omu you know breakfast meeting no or see digital documents can ease cross border payments. Dr. Abedu and Edeno
0: spot on.
1: Brazilian president hails Ghana led UN resolution on slavery and endorses correction of the world map.
0: Okay.
1: Okay.
0: Hold on, yeah, come on. So now you know lawyer Dominic Bringer. Nkodi nkomo mfamra de yenin komomra na yenhwe legalities and laws surrounding lawyers surrounding parliamentarians yokofo nyuma omudie nkomo. Good morning.
3: Good morning.
0: Na minister ho ya no pay. Yadenya miya se. Enra, awo Accra High Court. Some incidents bi esi ye. Minim se, wenya daje, afula.
3: Yes, ma follow to go on.
0: Na ma ye musa muye na mwafa mrani nyi ano na yentia siye. 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But eko ye, chuchu kakra. Diyadi kain, as a member of parliament, any the premises, and also another one. Yeah, yeah, kwa kwa chilo ya no. Mra ewa hon, me enche muka kre wa ho.
3: Yo, me nasi. Yes, mra no muka, because 17 now. Yen yina, there's equality before the law. So, yen yina, mra no, enye muka enye, enye yedi ni sebe, ose enye ubu yedi. Na, uko atake 117 na, enye muka, enye muka, enye muka, parliamentarians in a clerk and speaker. The entire of Mr. Inubay and said, if you are in 2020 election, who's in the Benya hang parliament? To not difference here one pitch. To be a banner also, which you have a promise, be on for 2 hours of parliament. Yeah, quite sick. MPB or council. That's what you have for 2 hours in the United among the doors, you know. Government power now after a vote, you know, for the day. You know, we're in the same going to attending to leaving parliament and all those, you know, you cannot arrest an MP.
0: Okay,
3: so when I require parliamentary proceedings, then you say, oh, no, we are all on the internet to say, oh, you're entry.
0: Okay,
3: it should be a bit natural. Will be our gonna be a miracle. Why, but you police finance, they do police powers. Was the Yoko ni OSV, or more police powers of arrest.
0: Okay.
3: Teacher, we are born new independent, and answer you are suspected, authorized officers can arrest you.
0: Okay.
3: Now, I can't be say, oh, my name, honorable international said, you invite two. One, until for so said, Eduako.
0: Okay.
3: There's a difference between invitation. And I arrest.
0: Okay.
3: Arrest no quiet. Also, do somebody pan say, my chief. No, I can't see the panel. Oh, cast out tears. I'm at the point here. Oh, chin. I don't to be in drawing letters from the office. Say, oh, you hear from investigation being coming by two. Say, breath. Let me pan say, let's canard buy a company and answer friends of lawyers. See, now me a penny or see, I'm here with you. Because Nipa or Yedima or company, we are complaining. Company is different from the owners and asset managers. Because it's a separate legal entity.
0: Okay.
3: Until later, it will be a statement via not the now managing partner that you got to do. I throw a mat you go for. I almost work over several times. But so you might tell me, that's a beer, mina crime man, which actually was a mina crime man, I say.
0: Okay.
3: Ultimate possible crime, she says. Things are the make because an invitation.
0: I see.
3: But I rested here. Pimping or the second, no kind of prince I watch on now. Also, Ocho Doko.
0: T Nasa and a T. So there's difference between arrest and invitation. Yes. And secondly, a letter written to an office is different from a letter written to an individual.
3: Yes, personally.
0: And
3: the address is the honorable Bafoga. And they will be in common. But what is this a senior partner? Law firm, Sakwa de Bafoga and partners there. Unt Obio Obiana or authority, no, switching up according some corner.
0: Okay. My chance on a letter, lawyer Bafoga, Atro, Yawodini Din Atuso, say lawyer Bafoga as a senior partner of that chamber, no. Ya, or Tre Yoko for say if they want to invite him. Omo entro enfamra parliament na omo follow procedure no with the name appearing at the head of the answer at the on the letter no what does it say?
3: Yes, no. What trust are there? Then you make yourself open yourself. Say you are still in charge of the firm.
0: That was somewhere in February. February, yes.
3: Yes. we are still inside of the thing. So, but is it the FAB or he personally?
0: Okay.
3: Because first letter, I knew FAB, you know, was the senior partner.
0: Mm-hmm.
3: And then the managing partner went. But then I did a confusion about the thing. This is not a matter of parliamentary new standing audits.
0: Mm-hmm.
3: Or that told the two in saying, you don't need the speaker's permission to arrest a member of parliament.
0: Okay.
3: Then moment when you arrest a member of parliament, you should inform the speaker within 6 hours.
0: Okay. That is the law down. Now say parliamentary way. I don't know.
3: Yes.
0: All right.
3: And I said, so our court was going to mention, we say it will be for court.
0: Mm-hmm.
3: We are discharging now. I'm trying to make the answer. We are arresting.
0: Okay.
3: So we say no. We don't require parliament. You must for the time. You need to know what parliament. We don't clearly. Okay, lawyer. You must have a court. To pay back money. No, I a question now. Can say or say no. Don't go. I know. Oya being a lawyer. We can say. What is it? Guarantee says we are local staff. The woman could not provide any identification. Which is also very paramount, very important. Also, you won't even find a ticket until local for issue statements have to claim. You could not verify, say, my men, so you can buy it. It'll be anybody.
0: I see. And see, can we say, sir, Mremuno, the lawyer Bafo, we are here, no, too fast, no, is all right?
3: Yes, one country and say, oh, so must be invited. That's the premise, my men, honest, can't say it.
0: Okay.
3: Say you invite one man, say me at the local. Because mind you, who better invite him? Obafo, Opa, he had the right to sign. Obafo, okay. Come here now.
0: See.
3: Because I have a right against self-determination. I mean, I'm a mama, there's a brave, I'm supposed to be a man, baby. To be careful, can I go? Okay, sir, men can say. We've been between 48 hours, I saw money day. And that's what I saw in the purple.
0: See.
3: So, but the even says, once I say invitation, you think they'll be crying, you're not crying, man. But so what you mean? For a second body, they say, if I arrested you, don't tell the person the rights and the reason why you are arresting the person. And remind him, say, you need to engage a lawyer of your choice.
0: Hmm. Yeah, you the scaffold, surname. You could for cut on mobile, you know, HSA. There are people who are trying to impede the arrest or whatever of lawyer Bafwe Uwa Emma scaffold by at the appropriate time. And I say, almost so a war case, they will prefer against them. Lol, and Remuno, somebody defending another person in that state. You know, what can we say about that?
3: Ordinary oppression. But the can say, the loophole, I'm saying, my men, at a time, did she identify herself with any ID card?
0: Mm-hmm.
3: Issue to her to tell the whole world, say, the Yoko. Yes, we are security a year. Plain clothes. I did that one. So, hey, why the card? It's about to go in the card. It's about to go be up. One man, a common name, you may be an abstracted justice. That will be it. But, you know, it was belated qualification said, oh, yeah, will be a free recruit. But at the time, honest, nobody could verify. So, no, you could. And now, I'm about to move say, oh, you could me. I'll be doing. And then, so, the Pabani for Abania, this will be kidnapped. I said, honorable, you said, nobody wanted to kidnap him.
0: Mm.
3: And then you have to also sell the thing.
0: I see. Even with the, he said there were some evidence like maybe a vehicle is there and I says something to show, say, Yorokufuni is still the person so can.
3: The vehicle in itself will not authenticate the or verify the status of the woman.
0: Okay.
3: Cocard, you'll be able to try a branded.
0: Mm-hmm.
3: Unfortunately, we could work branded in there. I'm on branded, ordinary registered number.
0: Yeah.
3: But even if say a police car, that's a plain clothes. That's what man's standing for. Yeah. But people check up branded, I'll put it up with you. Police car, they're about to do one.
0: I see. So that.
3: So when you're talking about when you're about hospital, now you say, and some at all.
0: The certified one is a way ID card, a chest, a
3: woof. Action plan.
0: Right.
3: Yes. They move the council. Obi ba ya. Ombe ba wudi ama. They identify themselves. Say if you are nearby.
0: That's right.
3: It's such a moment. Say emia extant e e duma.
0: Right. Lawyer, you dance ya no pay.
3: You me dance.
0: Right. Lawyer, bring ya otri. Ena yenemo ekodi enkomono. I think say chimono. Enya abba. Ena wachache enyememo. Lawyer, some of the two yana. Says the entry woman
1: went to Muna, but said the Naya can answer say I drink and I Tom Rackway. So I'm going to say arrest and invitation
0: difference room.
1: Difference room. You can arrest the crown pool, said the lawyer. Ekan. Your father did. Rambo style be inquiry.
0: I prefer the Nyan FKK. Yeah,
1: dear.
0: Yeah, Chia Kwesi Mensa, good morning.
1: Also, sometimes you say Kwesi
0: Kwesi. I hope you are doing well.
1: You are needed by.
0: You are needed by the police.
1: So,
0: this is today. Can you make it? This my ID card. Me. Yeah, no.
2: I'm going to the Bonhada.
1: I'm going to get a handbag. Any bear may be
2: pretty.
1: I'm a papa. When 13 here was what hit him.
2: Now you know.
0: And it's creative. Now let me just say,
2: I met a din view.
0: And so be yeah, yeah, nim.
2: It records sound and visual.
0: We don't know.
2: Oh, I mean, yeah.
0: You know, no.
2: Me
0: I know. Oh, so who you know, baby. I'm your transfer.
2: I'm your OG. Oh, Freeland, baby.
0: Okay.
2: But he said, many times, I'm in my police need because.
0: Oh, find your investigation.
2: Hanson. It can record, it can pick a call.
0: Oh, find your investigation.
2: Damn it.
0: What do you want to say? I'm not
2: going to say anything. I'm not going to say anything. I'm not
0: going to say anything.
1: Now, Papa, now, say, Obana hitting in
2: there. I've got. My hit in here. Nani say twam na be share no.
0: Na say na hit.
2: Na bi. Na hit say my head eye me at you and my ball.
1: So how do you describe that one?
2: Where there one na so na be hit in my man.
0: Oh sir. Cuz you are so to be hit you be sasa. Say
1: no be akobo obi ka.
0: Yes.
1: Anyways, yan to aso.
0: Yeah.
1: Because for daily graphic and na your woman any more ha. Be jai and lawyer Dominic Benya e kodi nkomo ni asanba. Transport fares up on Saturday. Me add my meaning that 80% urban communities to feel impact.
0: They will feel the heat.
2: I see a good transport. Can
1: say heat.
0: Heat.
2: Transport ministry.
0: 80% to.
2: Yeah.
0: To share Ghana Hanuma. Omo amutiti tikura kesi ya kesi muno. Omo hamu nchemu edio watching. Ene benya huzu sana.
1: Etu free santasi.
2: Ebe bo 80 no.
0: I don't know. So we did.
2: Can say no 20%.
0: We
2: figures we know
0: there, average figures we know there, but yeah.
1: Figure we said that I collected data.
2: Man over 80%. It's a presumption. Yeah. Again, how more cases? We know 1% of the population.
0: Yes, sir.
1: Okay.
2: KGL
1: GNPC right. Foundation's partner to expand scholarships for Ghanaians.
2: That's right. Nice.
0: That's right. Maybe Yanko, that's Ghanaian right. Times.
1: Hey,
2: Any of them? Ministries, baby, I mean, you are by Koche Zanato Ministry and Rame who's a
0: question. Environment,
2: and
0: science and technology.
2: Science project been a Ghana government. Yeah,
0: what's intended
2: now? What they tobacco. Yet, so by you, and you game na me tackle over the years. What you know, science and environment ministry, science project, bay and on my your national science project, your senior minister and of supervisor. Bobako D. And she a fire green to me,
1: it's environment.
0: Engineers,
1: but I feel
2: minister Gradi, I don't blame
0: him. Engineers, baby, I have channel from our schools.
1: Baby, I'm on the papa ya kwa na so basi koke jite.
0: Local government.
1: Once I know see the kofra, ibinum fufu.
2: That's environment we're going to make kahun.
1: So hun. Because ye si market ye we no. Use kofu ni mse local government minister.
0: Local government kwa direct center. Interior no mona kwa no mona
2: kuti masasa.
1: Masasa.
2: Interior.
1: Na akwa ye se uko secondary school sa ya headmaster ya assistant headmaster domestic. Your wife's headmaster academics and a BIA
0: administration.
1: Good. It's the ministry, Nankasa ASA.
2: Administration for now, the Terry Amalek, no.
1: Yeah, baby.
2: any domestic owner.
1: Tom and a matrons.
0: What are you adding?
1: Now we'll be your supervisor. It's a Nasia, minister, Nanka Seni, but deputy minister in charge of.
0: Yes.
1: Deputy minister.
0: Nanka, your brother, we need your deputy ministers, not my Sejuman.
1: Sejuman. So the issue of we appointing, of course, Yetia minister can a better swatch a deputy.
0: Of course.
1: Conditions of service, the members substantive.
0: Of course.
2: Thank you.
1: Say because administrative staff now, yeah, they will be a NDA, but they will be in one office complex. Yeah, deputy minister in charge of environment, deputy minister in charge of way, it's main minister no or and all the deputies no ever report here man. It is see a young gun cry there.
0: Yeah, Francis says
1: yeah, Francis because be our one dia and an ukresa o the shaba ku 14 swa or bebre. Say minister bako or nun kwani ma be brain ti we or
2: no banye granny baba kunedi. A rising use threatens tobacco gains. Tobacco do my idea. First, you know, you should not a woman who is a great woman to my bonting, to me, and then they would have crowned them from any. That's the way they would have. Oh, no, and no call for she shall be. Zia ubia nwe nuna bonti otre upia njumira kwa hon na enye demu no shinko nwa fo na ema buwa maa fo na tehu bema bako kre nuhu na ija edemu a e su
1: eyewitness account
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2: bra si ade
0: mo ye bi kick yanko
2: President Mahama says new direction for global philanthropy money disinformation threaten Africa's democratic gains and national MPC dey MPC
0: right yanko the daily guide
1: for me for daily guide the obokrata no entwaso emao daily guide eni mu honya gro osahene da ho osahene kasapa ise dia sa mo tete osahene nem so osahene nkasanya mi amo ne dwono so ko nka ba na ose de kwabnati hu ayi kwadwo

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Ono so Arsenal for send a contract, no, omo be extending Eddie Amano. UK Prime Minister Andy Benham. Also on Tiasye, see the ban at also such supporters ain't even sa be omo timi nom e be our stadium ho. Or send Yama P and as a suggestion football equipment P and Tiama Kwan Emma the various stadia. Omon Tonsa inside the stadium, Ote Parka. 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role in the football career anymore. Manchester United and your pencil down two coaches initially. Now, Antonio Conte and that's sorry, coach now, or coach German national team Julian Nagelsmann. Needing and so Abbey PMU say Manchester United and the idea to all say either or no. And as a Conte say almost sake Carica and a Baco and a Jumano and so ever call Eddie Amano. When Rooney say my United players no be brave, money out form. Wamasa, Abega say Pina and your cat for my United. Pina money mono and you can say almost see a kind and my Manchester United because almost any character, almost any almost ability, a bet me I'm a United. I call another level, almost like a fight. And now, almost some found players, no United team, no among founty, almost in our park, and so they will be a now among a year, among the character, among a lucky the know how, and now among a lucky fights, almost in our park, and so among a cool moon, way in summer, when ruling, and so early atuja. Tiago Alcantara said, Jay and Yapa, and they said, Nema, a free Barca. Was this uncle Nema, when free Barca, uncle PSG. 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

0: Papa Nyankopon Adomuti, so Uber PMO ni wa Scientific Hospital Nkwadia, ya nwe bia wo famu bia no. 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
1: Na ebe na wo yare no, e diabetes, ebe na e prostate enlargement, hepatitis, asthma, anase ebi wo na no yi nka. E se cancer cases, se ye no fo program, se ye dompe mu program. If it's sickle cell anemia, any sickle cell disease, Guano, never point out me tea. Then you should want your habaya, which in the source I have you now.
2: The what Scientific Hospital said, you want tea and caramati, and the doctor, you must see a year before Tromba, and you know, Bena any new tire and not yet the air, you might be a help piano, and the new brand new tire and I shall pay a habaya movie, or be our city pressure, a cost ropano, or Benny what Scientific Hospital, a pair habaya, any moringa habaya, near the precursor, Nima will be afraid, bit me a boa, pressure, no cost ropano, didn't be a bien, you know, it's me a banoma, a money who are tonal, too many water, say ya. Me patcho de ye and so ni kabai bi ya ube mubiano, nyanko pon edi anhuni do bi ashi me friends say phytochemicals. 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

0: open the World Scientific Hospital, and you know, any time. And now you did a year, Juma. 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Your scan machine. I feel running labs. I'm more young true moja, young true jones. So, emphasis with Jana and Fair for you, me who yare a hawa. We be a yadio be a new who we and sign it media draw account. Any trust can and so you say, Kainashan and so, and yeah, you do be a na you might draw a when you watch scientific hospital more of a banner. 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What
1: Scientific Hospital? We are going to other room to a hotel. A beba.
2: All right, Yansai Mamu Akwaba, Emra Midfield Action Program no SO Kesman Television. 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Kofi Amwako Atrasi Ima.
3: Yes, bro.
2: Maminko Namin Red, the Obano Kakradi, Ebrae. Say, yeah.
3: BBI great.
2: Yeah, then I go pass it. All right.
3: They choose and what they are.
2: Okay, what's that, Dana?
3: I'm a teacher. I'm a teacher.
2: I'm a teacher. I'm a teacher.
3: I'm a teacher. 3 years.
2: Okay. Only depend on Opa.
3: I said, you said there has to be a mount number, be now cost will be
2: yes.
3: And you're fine. For sure. You bet you are a Santimania chair will be around these biggest platforms. So now say, Joseph, but that was what's it. Say, why my this Aquina Cassiapa, the Etunton, and Emma will show you. So they be at the make a chance and say, you, oh, you're a big man or a big fish. At the end, your papa, no, on so on the show. So that's on our own mount who crying. Ade Ghana mpeni fo nji ntum Ghana Standard Authority and I say food and drugs board nji ntum ha yefo nraha enu ti se wo fie na se utie ye se ya na de ye kanyina ye asem no kwen trodo because me am so 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Ya so e kase e pa no abeka junction ne wo. Peace FM ni a na yesu ye ni. Just 5 minutes from Peace FM. There's a very nice bus stop. Our traffic light no hole. Uber Frey on 0593-707696. 0593-707696. Sansuna Kumasi, Edibi Braba Begu, Hamana Benwa. Kumasi, see what new Malcolm Dan Hope. Ewa doom na make any. We see ya up and watch your telephone. What frame is Ankroma? On 020-824-40. Another 40 020-824-40 another 40 and now so say MTN number 0538-2742 another 27 and only the only paint and let me say what dana sina and no my titi una see a fro no opa to broken tires at day opa to size bad yenche to dana china and so me say oh you're so powerful say be penetrate obe rada numa sabatiti wo enti sai sika na nka na wo babo anu dia koto towers no babo anu na fa beje wo size of the bucket kesiepa boyi ti sembiti 15 liters e wo and they work it to a pa 5 liters and also ho. Now the woman is saying yeah, Fabi Bian fra easy waterproof paint. Tiny out of war. A DM easy paint here and answer no. Yanu dear near talk yeah the baby fra. Yeah, but I said down the crab paint, you show to free him. No I call down him, no I call down you now. Oh, baby can count him. Yes, son, some is on the pentier, you know, not pumping and then where they are. Your bucket in our home, so talk a sena, a 15% water, I'll be here. Ketua panos, 5% water, I'll be here. Umpe open day. And your bronisano paint, come, and your paint, a crafty on a neighbor. As I say, a young hand, you know, your silly, I don't know, come, and your yanom, the anomaly bedroom. 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Would it roll round them, they are chewed down. 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Bibiani ya odi beshe beye. 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But you have forgotten say. The paint in the room no. And no ne cause that problem. And there's only man paint and kase de painti dem. And the colors. And was side effect. 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Church obiya. 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So wa kintampo. 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So wa yin. Start calling us. 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
3: 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Ah, in Fedi, you still get the quality. Yes, it impires and Hunya. Yes, a good name is better than riches. Mesu Messasi, prevention is better than regret. And then see enough from Yenipenina or Mobata, she's so quite top lot. See, dying. Obina dear Jow, Obina dear Chow, Obina says Shasumamia. I'm telling you, as we pa, then they'll tell you. Now, Bohu buy, now preserve done with easy waterproof paint. Ya penny abagana ha, ya bodero, ya bunina, and say, Ghana dan yin e pese yesa brochure be boss ote brochure onim se na brochure dan tie e ho this one na ma be obi dan so apa obi dan so nchan say brown ay yellowish color me sorry be bia wo Ghana he biara ye delivery man ye in all the 16 regions only problem so one na vrongo so what he call us sajo o ma fray factory number ni
2: 0590 0593 0593 70 0 7 6 96 96 0 5 9 3 0 5 9 3 70 0 7 6 96 96 0 5 9 3 0 5 9 3 70 0 7 6 96 96 0 5 9 3 0 5 9 3 70 0 7 6 96 0 5 9 3 0 5 9 3 0 7 6 96 0 5 9 3 0 5 9 3 0 7 6 0 5 9 3 0 5 9 3 0 7 6 0 5 9 3 0 5 9 3 0 7 6 0 5 9 3 0 5 9 3 0 7 6 0 5 9 3 0 5 9 3 0 7 6 0 5 9 3 0 5 9 3 0 7 6 0 5 9 3 0 5 9 3 0 7 6 0 5 9 3 0 5 9 3 0 7 6 0 5 9 3 0 5 9 3 0 7 6 0 5 9 3 0 5 9 3 0 7 6 0 5 9 3 0 5 9 3 0 7 6 0 5 9 3 0
3: atum say you say unam for obian complaining
4: debi na wo complaining abi wo na do busa me ka wo bu say yes
3: yes as you say
4: pa
3: and already as easy to do but as if I have us
4: sabi you ni adefu anim
3: debi Nabi, who won Munyam Tedo? One integrity, Tadia and Papa Union, Yahweh. And I guess we're engine to me, Pamura.
4: Yes,
3: thank you very much.
4: Easy waterproof paint.
3: No more leakage.
4: I'm your
3: watcher.
4: All right,
3: the Bishop
4: Robert. I'm a Tassibium, Kofi, Amwako, Ima, and a easy waterproof paint. A home come, Moham Abreano. Kawe, na numbers no de etu dano. Maybe a biobiano. Na kope bi eto na obedi adanse papa Kesben Television Kesben 3.3 92.9 Accra Maminsan Antoine Komotwe no asun tentem good morning Mr. Unpredictable so please I want to know from Andy whether Ghana Black Stars have scored a first half goal since the appointment of Carlos as Ghana's coach. Okay, Nana Epai, we free Sikania Sam in the Western Region, and now the message we free Bray Yen. The Tosubium and so free Hifa KNUST and Ahmed Yakub Dikodi Abre General. I heard the head manager say he's not willing to work with same staff at the World Cup. For me, he's 100% right, and he should be allowed to select his own backroom staff. How can you judge a coach when you force people on him? If he fails at the World Cup, we blame only him, not the staff. So if we blame him alone, let him choose people he trusts and can work with. Every big coach in the world, Guardiola, Ancelotti, goes with his own people. We should not do politics with the Black Stars. Let the manager work freely. Ahmed Yakub Diko, KNUST, and a D message way, and so Abre Yen. All right, Boma Yanko na Yanko Dinko Moka Krebi, na Yemetwaso, Enfa, Mamo. 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
5: General, me da se ma mencha ya refoni eti funyina na ya mu bi akwa ba Dawood Eba Hospital. General dance ya ne de. You see the doctor to meet trace ya basa. 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
4: Yeah.
5: 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Baby anan bia no na ye heliu. Enti baby a wo hwe Kesben Sports bia no. Me de nche free Dawood Eba Hospital Emma Obishafo. 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360 now. not to Nkuna come home, where the Nkuna bet you cheat. No one nom topa and no me and San Opa. Me and San Yumre, Ghana baby or two drew bia, when you be doctor number in me, a brana every
4: Daoud 360 capsules and afi Daoud ointment kan ho onum bi now the bi etwetwi na afi yade ha obi a ko Dr. Daoud asoe na omo a enyi sa yade we nyina emfifiri ho emaw ententententem nyakopon odechenu 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Chelsea and Manchester United and also can you say Arsenal are better than Chelsea and Manchester United in the past 5 seasons Bote Edway every pon Katamanso and Abreye last 5 seasons and I hold now the Kufria back. All right, my entry way here. Good morning, Kesman Sport. What's the difference between politics? Okay, what is the difference between what the MP said and what His Excellency John Dramani Mahama said? Why didn't Keto Kreku come after the president? Okay, where you should wait to be in Pajo. Adienche. OJ, Adienche, Intino, ya editi honum so enina. Intimi enfa emre. A man for Momunti. Don Ashton, anyway, Abba. I say, good morning, international. So the GFA and their so called football people think they know better. They know football better than anyone else, or what? They are just there, cussing pearl before swine. And should be ashamed of themselves so long as football in Ghana is concerned. Football in Ghana and Aya Funtia, that's why they see themselves that they are on the right track. Don Ashtown, they also the Abrey and Anope and Etra Eguno. I'm a Diko, may you dear no Efriho K N U S T, may you dear no Efriho Sanso and Way Efrihifa Richard, would we Efri Teshi and Abreye? I think Mr. Keto Kreku should be made to apologize to Ghanaians and the MP because it's an insult to our football intelligence and disrespect to the president of Ghana. As same claims were made by him days ago. Unless only these football people can fill the stadium and support Ghana football without the rest of us. He is very arrogant. Glad the MP has replied him this morning on Joy Sports. Richard Edwin, Efri Teshi, and so and Abekainsa and Anope. Maminfri Teshi na Minko Ehinfa. Okay. Hey, and again, I need Cote d'Ivoire. As a monster, you know, my free walk crowd. And, my share south MP name is a ghetto Greek in Semiana, Mwoso. Andy,
6: you know,
4: Ghana, need Cote d'Ivoire. What kind of messages be bringing
6: you
4: back? Why?
6: The same thing, because our Ghanaians are where the Blasters are playing the game.
4: Too. Yeah.
6: You know, as any puppy bringing him. Any puppy bringing him. Your match in Boake, right? Minnesota's in Pabibri. And the weight of that particular game.
4: Yeah.
6: And the attention as a match in deserve. No. I don't think Ghanaians are aware.
4: What?
6: See your match, sir.
4: I see.
6: And you know, besides that, no. The fact of the matter is that Ghanaians are not happy with the state of our football. As in Nina, I'm not happy with the state of our football. And they don't expect the FA president. So no so be address it as MP ne kan ye no. And the moment of so be babe to so be no. No raise concerns about the competence of the MP as to say onim ne me so in the game of football. No. Ghanaians are not happy with how football is managed in this country now. And so be ko raise concern about how the game is managed now. Na se onzo babe attacking na. You don't expect Ghanaians to keep quiet. They won't. No, they won't.
4: Okay.
6: But there's a big game coming up.
4: Good morning, sir. Ghana engages Cote d'Ivoire in a friendly. Hey, why the country say friendly? Why did you use by Mr. Dujemfi, Bedu Senior High Technical School. Why the country say Ghana and Cote d'Ivoire in a friendly game? All right. Mami Sain Shim Bibe, Ghana engages Cote d'Ivoire in a friendly and expectations remain modest in this game. Their elite squad appears daunting, while the Black Stars regulars are absent, amplifying our underdog complexion considerably. The mood feels subdued, yet fortitude distinguishes champions. As history demonstrates, stature emerges when hardship is met with unwavering resolve. Okay. Nonetheless, Ghana would claim success away from home. Against opposition, a brave, unfancied contingent will produce something extraordinary this evening. Indeed, victory appears unlikely, but accomplishment stays within reach despite skepticism. Hey. I anticipate a one-goal triumph for the Black Stars today. So, do you have to do senior high school? Teacher for you, no brother, can say, and it is you. Hey. Hey, I saw a woman from Kakrana, I'm from Jessica Krawai. Nazana, emu e dududu, abba. All right. Young court, the Twasso Bemi, and Nubia Penafi, and Twa, any other four, and Twasso. I'm totally down spirited ahead of our game against Cote d'Ivoire and Gambia due to the absence of our key and instrumental players. You can be facing the Ivorians with some of these half-baked players. My confidence stems from the fact that football is an unpredictable game and we can shock the Ivorians in Bouaké. I hope those around will do a case for themselves. Alhaji Mama Sally, everyone to Bandaline, and so that we are praying. From Tosu, be a whole idea.
3: General Yamadum, be I fine. Jidis also,
4: Yakupandum, so I'm a whole pa. All right. And then come on, as I acquire Nations League, Nations AFCON qualifies, yeah. But then I've been young, come on, crave for no one, sana. In names in any movie or hoswa, who say a crookly hook a cran sana, the Yakan Abba can also any bad. All right.
3: In your name, Uti, Honorable Alhaji Mama, Alhaji Mama Sally,
4: yeah.
3: And you're no one ahead of this game. The confidence. Awful. Normally, in Kagana and Cote d'Ivoire, people say, yeah, no, be extremely confident about your chances, notwithstanding the venue. But Jidisa Ghana, so we in Nigeria, if you are your next bitterest rival, Cote d'Ivoire, and Kao Kapampa, Omo Dina, and we in football, we pan me for me, it's Cote d'Ivoire because the CEO, Zenge Shop, Senegal. In 1992, after several penalty shootouts, Omuji Free and Sem, they see in 2015, Amu Eje Crew and Free and Sem, and they, yeah, that's so that for Africa, yeah, that's so your 4 times African Cup of Nations champions, and they, your last time Eje in 1982, all because on 2 occasions, Cote d'Ivoire made sure we don't become champions again. And he is a bitterest rival in a situation footballer. He be in Nigeria. Nigeria, they know, he close because of language. Language, ma Ghana and Nigeria, because we are neighbors.
4: Yeah.
3: Even though Cote d'Ivoire is an immediate neighbor.
7: but the Ben Nigeria in Cote d'Ivoire. Yeah. The Nigeria and same thing in Cote d'Ivoire. Courtesy, we speak common language English. And to say any Cote d'Ivoire kubo say ya enka enyasem ketwa. But who tie the euphoria around? Who tie incommodity in any idea? The beer there, the pay phase, young Ghana for your confidence going into this game ever form. All because players no form no shadanya. And no money na po hono and the kosi say. Nini o money ho. Who share from the World Cup, Ebeny na be Pim Sabria, Ghana your football, okay, any das one, a semenyo. Yeni Dasono, eye Kudus, yeni Dasono, eye Thomas Partey, yeni Dasono, to some extent, eye Jordan Ayew. Nanke bi a Sally Sumubi Abekan. Unfortunately, for one reason or the other, all these guys are not there.
4: Yeba Basu?
7: Yes.
4: Yeba Black Stars Zoo?
7: Yes. Inti akamu binama, enko for confidence, ewo for.
4: Okay.
6: Mazaram, the last time again, yekobo wopo enya confidence, yebe jubi yedabe.
7: But when the ultimate confidence is very low,
6: and it's not the same situation for a long time.
7: Oh, but the games in Africa, they are not confidence, no who. But say, Yakubu Cote d'Ivoire, I say, confidence in your modest.
4: Yeah. I think they think are idea. So modest. Yeah, the same squad now. Yeah, they call World Cup Nukra. Okay, and Anka, yeah, the Eco Face Cote d'Ivoire, and Nukra no, I say. Yobo Hunka Granamiwa.
7: Yeah,
4: same squad, na.
7: Same squad cry.
4: And then Kedeko Fesi, Cote d'Ivoire, and Gehunka Krau.
7: Yes,
4: Anamiwa.
7: As I depleted. At least then, Omo Mko walk up, no, Inaki Williams is not there, or retired.
4: Yeah.
7: Jordan Ayew is not there. Semenyo is our star boy.
4: Yeah.
7: Currently, he's not there.
4: Yeah.
7: Inti Thomas Tap Ate was our midfield general.
4: Yeah.
7: At the World Cup, he was our best midfielder.
4: Yeah,
7: he's not there.
4: And he's not in that so pepia kakra.
7: Oh yeah, kakra. So,
4: until I him say kudusu baba kaho.
7: I him say kudusu baba kaho nanka. Until the situation is not the best. Honestly, we are limping into the forest of the elephants.
4: Wow. So Gideonu ever form? Gideonu ever form? Gideonu ever form? But football, Bibia.
7: Yeah, 11-11. You just selecting no biya bichina. We drew baby na so wa kudra because. Yeah, but Cote d'Ivoire players need dean or pedigree near there. And the young demon, the one Real Madrid.
4: But for some time, almost no more dean what you might be bringing.
7: Cote d'Ivoire for yes,
4: especially in Cote d'Ivoire.
7: A bomb national team now, almost no more you might be bringing. But don't forget, say, I think almost yeah, African Cup of Nations champions dethroned by Morocco.
4: Yeah.
7: Into Omuji Nations Cup, only be in chair. Into Eden Suso Beke Mudi no Munya Wajma because Omaji Ewo Mukru Monum in just recent past.
4: Oh, wow.
6: You know, I felt the same argument. In Africa, so Egypt free, why can't Roma qualify for AFCON to buy the Ivorians? Why are we saying Omudi no Munya Wajma? The last two AFCON, why we never go? Obviously, a chair or more pedigree and the quality of Musho.
4: Yeah.
6: Even the last AFCON. Morocco for you, they lost against one of the cathedrals in African football. Me did to myself football there. A dear back one, it means a BBI tactics. No matter the players now, Cote d'Ivoire for one day, Bano. Sir Carlos Cruz will be obeying me as a San Yema. Obeying me as a San Yema, especially on my front line. And you know, these are players on my book consistently. From the last 5 years, Omanaba. Ofa Ban Indi can offer the Omandi. Ofa Frank Kesi, the Sangari. GM Michel Serimo, and for Fana Mune Frim. The spine of the Ivorian team, Neomwa, Nicolas Pepe, and the Omandi Ababi Rem. The World Cup, it was the Omandi. The AFCON was Amad Diallo. And you know, I know more Bonim. So, the Ivorian for a long time.
4: Me share omo place, you know, any omo level as compared to Ghana.
6: Yeah.
4: Unse yeah, below them.
6: Yes.
4: But then what you wanna an omo year no, especially you call World Cup. You see.
6: You know, World Cup na equal.
4: Omo na ana me share. Because we share omo level no ma one day.
6: Yeah.
4: Any baby omo place ni see omo kind na. Any baby omo kudu ye ni hona yezi yezi kugudu.
6: Okay. Mm. No, but you know, in all the opponent matters. No way the EU move free. It was after the 1998 no way team. This is the best no way team on my parody. And after that, and the flow and the only gonna associate with team. No, this is the next generation. Oscar Bob, Ellen Holland, and then Martin Odegaard, Sergi Bad. It was a team that eliminated Brazil. And yet the weak mentality of the Ivorians Libby, of Africans for Nebi. And I do call you free. Because after that go from Amad Diallo, no BM somewhere near we no call suit to one.
4: Yeah.
6: It, they met a team and they are not better than them. So I don't think there's any player within the Ivorian team that will come close to Ellen Holland. No. I don't even think they are met for now. Can Krobu do Odegaard. No. Until they met a better team. And until a World Cup, they know how many team. And a World Cup, they said, yeah, African and Kasa, yeah, one day or one day, and your quarter final and as Morocco for now, extended the semi finals. Until me, Jitun said, so four team, no, I'm the call 2006. I'm going to Argentina and Netherlands group now. With the Yaya Toure, Kofindri, Romaric, Maestro, and Kolo Toure, mono. Now, who expects this old baby? But you know, he group no, I'm going to. In 2010, they were in the group of Brazil, North Korea, and Portugal. On survival. Said you won't survive at the World Cup because countries, bay, apart from Morocco, Morocco is the only country I call Brazil group at the World Cup or I qualify from the group. And the prime Portugal alongside Brazil in 2010, in fact. And she said, a hard year with that generation and we great players. Same cannot be said about these players. It will miss some of them are performing so well in Europe. But if you go through the names of Boubacar, Barry, Nauka, Ebue, Uka, Taboka, Uka, Kolo Toure, now Bebo Moment Food of Kofindri, Romarek, Nasajo, Ube, Nimua, Beka, Maz Alan Gradel, Yaya Toure, Ofa Didier Drogba, Ofa, Genoa, all these players, Jovino, Mua, Sadini, Genoa, and Edio Munibi. And with the players available, no, though some of them are performing well, but Sajo, Omutim Nukras, Onyan Tubas, and Akan Wanwana. Who wants a decline? So we go for Mr. Frank Kessia. I want to know the boy similar to the call Barcelona, no? And then the same I want them as a do or the team. Even Yandi Omende in Madrid games in Argentina. Of Fretchin and Eba, two games in what team has started for them. Bonnie of International Milan started from bench. And the games in Anno, but he scored 5 goals for Inter Milan last season. You know, pair the Omwa. Any the African and say, oh, much the idea. Saying, Kayaka after 2015, dear, clearly, I'm disappointed. And even the AFCON, I'm really, you know, oh, sure, I'm group games, no, I'm a boy, na Equatorial Guinea, Nigeria, Ningan and Koye. But after I'm changing coach, no, I'm picky, you know, share qualification to the World Cup. Uka countries are easily qualified to the World Cup. You talk about the Ivorians. And as you know, I'm a AFCON, and to me, I'm far more. Munti, I'm what the names need be there. I want the name to say, dear, you know. But generally, you know, a problem. They say, so what the money born with? Hey, African football moon in recent time, dear. Ghana ekobo match ya untimen trusty be brebe because even against countries, sir, yen kanto omun kahu be brebe no cry sejo. Yen kokura niye we ni aye bebanubu se Ghanaians and you happy.
4: Wow, with the match with the IMG show hopa football and it didn't say bibia timisi, but on paper there, say kase. Yenche combine 11 mobile struggle pa
6: ombeshiye kuye
4: combine 11 mbe munyambo trainer muntu bubu later maybe some combine 11 na Ghana any Cote d'Ivoire match na fi yahwe hunsa pa aka e ha join ba football so is it here the why unim
6: yeah
4: champion Joe I know our game against Cote d'Ivoire is a very tough game and it's been disorganized by late injuries. All the same, I know Ghana will not be disgraced today with Senaya absent. I was expecting the coach to call Derek Korn to help with our left back. He's a right back, but he can also play on the left. However, today I expect Brandon Asante, Fatau, Niema, and Caleb to prove a point today. I know Jerome, Ajete, and Jiku will hold back for us. It will be a game between Kairos and Reynard. It's a derby. Lavency, Ejumura, na apeja we dey abraye eya na bi dum sa dia kwachiri o meba. I fully support the honorable Bafuwa MP for Mensia South. He's right. Ghana football has been hijacked. Mr. Kato Kreku shouldn't attack the MP. His answer. Mensia South already has 3 astroturfs. How many pitches are the GFA built with all the FIFA money? Our Premier League's dead. Our Premier League is dead. Referees are not paid. Players fake injuries. Buses registration issues. If you can't take criticisms, step down. Parliament has every right to reform the Ghana Football Association. Football is a national asset. And now we are feeding with Kuna and our brain. I say, if you matches na nobody are causing me.
7: Yeah.
4: I say, yeah, this is a man. I say, 70%. Nana Bafuwa. Nana AJ Bafuwa.
7: Yeah, you know, I say, gradually, the person used the term, say, our football has been hijacked.
4: Yeah.
7: And you can't help but to agree with that, such a claim. Because you do level, say, football, wow, we can be beyond. And you are someone who can eat you. If I saw your wine, or Juma Ben Aye, Ufri Hin neighbor, so self fatta, so can be. And it is dangerous. So my dream is in Grofful, and yes, my say a cannibal coupe, near we now coda. Because I am some I know Mokika. Oh, you are crying more than bereaved near the dear grow. But sir, I could do level, say, a member of parliament. I raise a concern on a big platform like City FM. Now, GFA president, the head of our football, will also go to another network on Asempa and question the MP, say, all come football asem as if sir or a professor in football. Sebin Predia, sir, obeying him, say, football is enjoyed.

0: Ghana for the Donano, and so a war, one may a friend of Ivory Coast. Now, Enra meeting Corso, your friend of March coordinating meeting, MCM, a Corso Enra. Now, MCM meeting, I say, Enna Ivory Coast Football Federation, one with the two, says Sabre, ticket, I'm locating a day, ama a Ghana, a 500 tickets per. A home and a Ghana Football Association Casa Debi. Supporters are one more every Ghana ever. Any Ivory Coast, one mine, ni padu dua, one more hono. Untimi Magana, just 500 tickets, say Franco game on. Woman insist, 500 tickets, and I'm so many by Magana. And I'm so my Ghana Football Association, and you complain, and you come calf. So my GDSA, Debi, ticket a woman de air Magana, no, a swat, and you tell me for being count. Asat now, woman GDSM. I was say CAF etiasiem no many Ivory Coast Football Federation ni kasa no me increase tickets no edemayem ni timi na more supporters I will meet him akohwe game ni bi e wo la Côte d'Ivoire e ye boake ho 7 p.m. and a kinsie no e baba so enram and a Black Stars e ko do ye Black Stars ko do ye e ye Ghana e high commission ho and na e ye Alassa Abu when a down no ho when dem some of the to jam say Ghana ni la Côte d'Ivoire de e ye on mind ba ko Ghana and La Côte d'Ivoire, French pen no mekani eka brofo. 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Weye nse mwa, honorable Alassa Abu, one Ghana High Commissioner, ewa Ivory Coast odi tuja.
1: On behalf of the Ghana Embassy and the Ghanaian community, I wish to welcome you to Côte d'Ivoire, especially Bouaké. So feel free at home. Ghana and Côte d'Ivoire, normally we say it's the same shows. The same shows means the same. So you are not going to miss Ghana. What you may miss is maybe those of you who can speak French. Yeah, that may be the only problem. But apart from that, we are very much at home. So relax, enjoy the game. We all know that you are prepared for this game. And we are expecting nothing but victory. So let's get focused, let's be determined, and make sure that we win this match, hands down. We missed out during the last AFCON. This time, we don't want to miss out. So let's take each match seriously.
0: Some Ghana High Commission, High Commissioner, Ivory Coast, or the two, just a Ghana, Africa Cup of Nations. So last time I called and young Kobe, where dear, and it's a Ghana, young Kobe, I was saying Timmy Kobe, and some tough one, Shemukoso, Coach Carlos Queiroz, and in some old Kotuja, Wakasari for Ivory Coast team in the home, was some more players, some more skillful, one more players, some more power, one more players, some more creativity, one more players, some more attacking football. And unti game no enye easy. But some players here, onusu obi oni team no mwa. O GDSA, any Ivory Coast game, you know, enye easy. And for my two teams, ni nyina.
2: If I emphasize 3 or 4 or 5 wonderful positive things about the football of Ivory Coast, it looks like I'm going to talk also of Ghana team, because the profile of football of Ivory Coast with skillful players, players with a lot of power, acceleration, dribble, creativity, players that they like to play attacking football, that they like enjoying. All these references to Ivory Coast are exactly the same references that I can also make about Ghana players. So that's why I'm excited to see what will happen tomorrow in the game, because I'm sure the first winners of the game tomorrow will be the fans. The fans will enjoy a lot to see great players on the pitch. It will be very, very tight game. I know it's a local derby. We understand it's a local derby when Ivory Coast play against Ghana, then Ivory Coast is a local derby. So, with such...
0: Coach,

0: essence of the source of say your GDS local derby between Ghana and the Ivory Coast there. And most times, you know, a local derby and a friend was also Cassas among for Cassam. So last time Africa Cup of Nations, you know, Ghana, young Kobe. Last time Africa Cup of Nations, now young Kobe, no, Mummy and Jai Sakan because World Cup I boy in Penetosumi and Sa Nigerian Kobe, Egypt, Africa Cup of Nations, Amun Kobe, in Tienya Butre. Na Ghana last time pay Uncle Bino, and I just say, oh, Yanko Bida was a derby. Countries I would do MSC out our tournament. Coach Carlos Queiroz.
1: That last time Ghana did not qualify. That's our job, to get rid of that trauma. It looks like in Ghana we are living the trauma that we did not qualify. That happened with Egypt, with Nigeria. Sometimes, as far as I know, this is the third time on a row that Italy doesn't qualify to the World Cup. And they did not stop football. As far as I know, they keep going playing football. So it's not a trauma, it's just part of the competition. And this is something that this game, sorry to add this, sometimes this game go a little bit nuts. That's because the fact that you are a good team, great nation of football, and one time we did not qualify, that doesn't mean that Ghana lose his history, his reputation, or his prestige. It's just part of the game. To lose one game, that doesn't make you a loser. It just means that you keep going, trying to win. That, because the only people that lose and win games are the people inside the pitch. So let's together do that job, get rid of that trauma. It's not a trauma. It happens. We have to correct it. And now Ghana are in the track to qualify for the African Cup of Nations. This is the most important journey that we have in front of us. The fact that last time
0: we and some coach Carlos Queiroz were there to the head of Ghana gamer Ebabe Koso. The Krakranum was this a generation of players that were more obenya solid team na echina anasa enen you may 7 PM. Na odi afesi Ivory Coast obenya experienced players and obenya players so many experience wamo boss have matches be for the first time wamo zeal same wamo person e di nkwini mti generation players we there ebekoye e di amano.
1: Your question, it is show what is football about. Today we are living when we have some players with more experience, some young players, they are coming. In the past, these experienced players were the young players of the past. Tomorrow, the young players will be the experienced players of the future. This is part of the game. That's how the game grow up, how the game progress. There is always a generation of players to renew, to refresh. And tomorrow we have a solid team with some experienced players on the pitch. And we have a couple of great potential, great talent players also. They are full of enthusiasm. They are looking for an opportunity to shine, to serve the national team. And they're going to be all right because I am sure that with the talent that they have.
2: Okay. All right, yemfa NC Hanafi yemo enkomo kakra. Yebo modian asenke bitimi ene BYT. I establish a contact nafi yetimi atie enkomo kakra dia free no ho every boake. By lines no ye break kakra ensa kana. Yene no bedi enkomo. But the live commentary be free boake stadium ho Ghana Cote d'Ivoire 7 p.m. BYT the live commentary be free stadium ho and so abreye. All right. Kala ka wo bi kakra na.
3: Ajo, nede ese di akane di di ese ni ane se ne ko Black Stars.
2: Yeah, yeah.
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2: Kodi wafon de se ja. Abuzun vye no mugu. Sir. You could have won the almost on them.
3: Oh, sir, we'll be a bomb.
2: For what they could have born.
3: No, so we'll be a bomb. We'll be a bomb. We'll be a bomb. We'll be a bomb. By the way, that's a good deal. We'll
2: be a person. I want you to know what they are.
4: Well, sure, sir.
2: Now they could have born.
4: You're quite a colonial. You'll be a man. I can carry my
2: book. Who never come out? O si e kwa kuno
3: da me pesa o be ke bi jamel o de jana me no o ke bi be mi o ke bi mi ti tok da se
4: mi se
3: unim na o ka sa
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2: ah okay
3: e be win to de la ba
2: Italy, how many times you know one qualify for World Cup?
4: World Cup, baby, you know,
1: 2018, 2022,
2: 2020.
1: Vatican,
2: Vatican. Only
1: a foul. Israel in 1974, and the last time Israel for World Cup. 1974. And the last time
2: Israel for World Cup. And prepare ye. That bitch knows a tree Bible. I'm going
1: to go to the Bible. I'm going to go to the Bible.
2: That woman every game look a cry na fi yin pida yin mu
3: ya ba sa tunel ojo
2: okay
4: general I'm so my dream be bad me nim say
2: yeah na am for be super combine 11
4: ana na me ni and di nkomo kakra na na ye friend Cote d'Ivoire nkasa
2: okay
4: yin yanum central for be so medical ho
2: me
4: say enra mo training no omoma in central for no share only 15 minutes now titi in common it looks like it be a Atiziki Lawrence Atiziki will be in post number 2 honum no aye a bit unpredictable but say kopium say opon pepra e ko stand dey ho a enya mo central defense no so was still not clear say jiku ababak into among aye Jerome Opoku jiku and then
2: Ajete
4: and Boyan Bag, they say, Derrickson,
1: Lucasen,
4: Derrick Lucasen. These are the four beyond Betima Picky 2. Holding me from there, it looks like a Kwesi Sibu, and a Caleb Yirinchi, and a Bebo 6 and 8, you know, Eddie Amaye in the absence of party. Then, three attackers behind the striker, you know, and so Fatau Isahaku is likely to start from the right. Christopher Bonsuba and Ernest Nyama. So me and Obiya to me born number 10. Obiya should to me born from the right wing. Until me and Obeche 11 and 10 abo. Center forward. Between Brandon Thomas Asante and Prince Edu Kwabena. Na me and Nyama was Bia Obema Prince Edu Kwabena at starting. Because coach Nankasa Riti Prince Edu Kwabena ahead of Brandon Thomas Asante in terms of call-up. So Asante crowd and car. It be a Jordan Moen Freeman, it be an Awama. And today is the Ghana starting 11, it look like. Now, we have a combined 11, no? I'm saying Edin Kakra. Edin. Obi a Nama Jane, I'm so be competing Kakra. And the one you be a Emma Yana.
2: Because
4: I'm Gideon, I'm going to be a left fullback.
1: Oh, that be a keeper and meet me a compete.
4: Yeah, at least give me Yahya Fofana.
1: Yahya Fofana. At least beat me a compete. Though, yeah, I've come win about it on your exceptional goalkeeper.
2: Okay.
1: Until beat me a compete. And the recent form of Niaman, as against Unai in Fiorentina, Niaman about 4 games. 3 goals scored. But now this season we're about 2 games per Fiorentina. And I think say those are the 2 players I likely say almost a bit me. A room. So we have combined 11.
4: I'm saying desire do you know any day or befa the same rifle back.
1: Ah oh do you befa because it's say you know your friend wanna cry the obebo the obebo right back around.
2: Yeah.
1: Almost so contemplate this. Okay.
4: Ali Dusedo is there, and then upon Pepra.
1: But Pepra naturally is a centre back.
2: Is she game, Nkasa? Is she game?
1: You know, we any different from the previous Blasters games I have. I don't think it to be different. The team make us any different. They say in terms of the structure, in terms of the defensive shape. You know, I don't think say it be different, but. I don't also see the Blasters here because I could deny your opponent, sir. They said the previous games, and I have born in the city. And then I say, opposition was slow, but in this slow, and through the experience of England and the experience of Croatia,
0: not even the level of Colombia. But so the Ivorians the ball on boy against Germany, on ball on boy against Norway, can be beat also on game in the war. Again,
2: Panama, you defend it.
0: Aye.
2: Panama.
0: You defend it.
2: Against Panama.
0: You defend it.
2: Wow.
0: You know?
2: Wow.
0: Panama bobo che crucia. Born ne born. Say you kura mobi mobi number bobo che crucia. Ti Panama you defend it. Pa. Panama in England, yeah, there. Name who's England, yeah, there. Na bass in year two. Yeah, no center kura. And the name who pa. And we defend it. Now, so here, you know. At the World Cup, I did about Juan Carlos Correa's year. My, who you understand? See, he bought against Tima. Omuye excellent, but wide. And that's a waiter or double up in terms of tackling. Especially, so when you play at say against Colombia, no, the man who come here, no, yeah, Sanaya and play na eba. Inti, you know, be a no best top only with Diaz. Inti, time on one Fernando Quintero is abeka on the next side. Yeah, yo, Omu Trifire so sa. But we so what should Ivorian team now say do in terms of physique or more so or more day no more mema where Gisend where Diomonde any whether Kosunu or Avan and Deka you know me very strong and I can see any Sangari or Trump card in higher physicality energy no more debo into calibre into with that flexibility to be balance your made for the crack but energy no. Zebo need to raise the bar because we'll be here watching out for him, and a lot of the job will be on him. What does the coach in a better task? No, so on working and making sure because you know, any more normal day ban or more tram card in the class paper and a dear Monday. And he intend to know how the hobby who papa to say the now okay, because he's a friend, dear no, a hobby who in tea. I was a coach in making sure, say, and add it.
2: Okay,
0: it is a joke. Your defensive shape, no, the right side and the left side in a dear, we always need to double up. Because, you know, with a few minutes at your mind, everybody am a remand, only in terms of take ons. And I say, who could join one on one against whether Pepra or Gideon Mensah? I say, Messi, Gideon gave us a very good account of himself at the World Cup. Into a my hope, but general say you could just some run to enemy and one Nicolas Pepe in the last two seasons said you're who ball our boy in the Spanish La Liga.
2: Mm-hmm.
0: So those are the two guys are Bonnie the audience who are in the BFM. And I think your central defense, no, you know, abandon him paid the Kuhu work up, no, Sajit Kreba, say Jerome Obo, and Jiku is back. No, I don't think he'll be there. Should be when it comes to the central defensive pair into your fullbacks, no. Until the Abebon was 7 and 9-11, and you know, I think this is an opportunity for Christopher Bonsuba on the left. Fatah Ishaku on the right. Until Omulu Subona quickly, you know, they need to come back and support the fullbacks. Because some of them support two Omu, Nekokoye one on one, they will be in trouble. Until those are the areas that, you know, me expect to say, at least you bet me a strengthen your different DA. Because, you know, again, when you unya draw crowd, my bonny bien.
2: Yeah.
0: Unya draw more. Boni be enim and I said yo ye ni mo no so bad dao and see a problem ye ni a reliable forward bi ya de neko Miama is playing well, Ishaku is playing well, Bonsuba is okay because omo no so say o deal in transitions na omo tisi opponent na chi a o chi omo abebre obi a fast obi a swift obi a excellent in takeons but when a be lead line no is it going to be Benjamin Tete? Is it going to be Brandon Thomas Asante? You know, I honey baby, I like. But the fair job is to make sure say, we defend very well, we maintain the structure, and make sure say, you've been neutralizing the weapons of the Ivorians. Yeah, next idea, you know, will be in trouble.
2: And you, they are now here in the museum with Messi.
0: Oh, you know, the Ivorians are my favorite.
2: Oh, my favorite.
0: Oh,
2: okay.
0: My favorite, yeah.
2: All right, I'm going to call Dr. Muzu and Sunkra Tokakra Abaiba. I'm going to call you. Dr. Franco Naro eho na nida kon ena esri kala minima adie sofo kala na nida kon e kala difference na sunsa wana yon
4: oh you're close
2: mm-hmm. Ok
3: nida kon se mse benyende
2: o se o se man of God kala
3: o se eno ba me ofis bitu nefu
2: Oh, around there.
3: About Kumasi.
2: For Kotoko game, no.
3: Kumasi, no.
2: Okay.
3: But I'm going to say, "Masawa band, Masi." Oh, because she will be no one, no. Ujane.
2: Oko.
3: On pay for two.
2: All right. 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
2: Okay, yeah, but after you have a wrap up I'm running this one is Dr. Frank Nari I'm going to say after the game nyame yaduma se de medical kan e di live commentary be free boake e di abre obia BYT 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neither ko anyway abase say you know odinsa esi baby kra na nnua kala na still then you people are infringing on my right to it's not fair and heaven knows say men say that ask any bechem ni bia because your friend is on the way ever be hano ho a they say minima de nsemi ho a na nka wan so so a nka be bua yeah we are there because still we are very young and then in jesus name we jabo bo
4: we retire so kra 10 years ago
2: 10 years ago unyada na unyada ya mob football am fama ko se frane team manager na rekum chelsea mzo
4: na be bua en de unim pa
2: okay quickly and then aya kosua cha baden chicago and awo america mem and then your birthday akosua cha baden chicago and then your birthday may I wish you happy birthday akosua busafuri nyina na 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All right.
4: General Inaye Ura Efeni Edward Bando a birthday. Bibi Achem na Ochra Dio Wesley College of Education. Interestingly, Ochra Madio Elementary School and I'm in a Bachelor Dear or College of Education.
2: Okay.
4: Mr. Bando, we love you so much. Special happy birthday to you.
2: Alright. 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
6: Madam Sarah Pia Ewo a senior soldier. 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
2: Oh, okay. 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

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And I don't make you feel. 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